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2: Variable cloudiness tonight, mid-50s, southeast winds 5 miles per hour. Tomorrow, mostly sunny, 81. Tomorrow night, partly cloudy, 53. Tuesday, sunny, 82. Tuesday night, mostly clear, 54. Wednesday, sunshine, 85. Wednesday night, partly cloudy, 59. And for Thursday, scattered showers, 86.

Peppers Weekend Top 25 Countdown. Looking back, Taylor's with Open Light at number 24. You just heard Bieber, Daisies at number 23. Ooh, this wedding, y'all, it's coming. I don't know. It feels like it's going to be real soon. I always thought December, but maybe a June wedding. Y'all, let's pick a date. I'm going to say June 13th. Because you know she loves that number 13. What do you think? Hit me in the DMs right now on your station's app. What you thinking? It is Taylor Swift, Fate of Ophelia, at number 22.

0: Justin Bieber. Yukon, number 21 on the Pop Goes Weekend Top 25 Countdown. Y'all, have you seen Netflix's The Crash?
1: Oh, Mackenzie.
0: What is ooh. Ooh. Ran those boys into the wall. Oh, allegedly. But come on. I mean, she's convicted. But it's also crazy that Netflix left so much out of the documentary. The biggest thing is she actually, like, almost did a rehearsal a couple days before, taking the same route, which she never took before. The same route, past the same... Ooh, it's eerie. I'm real torn, but I'm gonna lean towards she did it, y'all, right? Oh, what you thinking? Hit me up on Pop Crush app. Open it up right now. Let's get into it. More countdown coming up.
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One Republic, Need Your Love, number 20 on the Pop Quiz Weekend Top 25 Countdown. I'm excited. Hey, I've talked to a lot of things, a lot of artists, but I've not talked to Ryan Petter. But, ooh. God, I can already feel my screech and pedals going to give me. Why do you do that to me? Ooh, got two of those R's in the. Why'd you do. Ryan, you got me. But I'll be talking to him real soon, so stay tuned for that. It's Alex Warren. Ordinary at number 19. They say.

Falcons weekend top 25 countdown. Looking back, Huntress and Golden at number 18. You just heard the woman dominating not only country music, but music in general, with Ella Landy choosing Texas Clean Up at the ACM Awards. 7 out of 7. Knockout. Broken records. History making. This girl's on fire. She's just getting started. Wait, also, you heard that entire album is a bop. Just hit after hit after hit. Just like this man. He is just on fire right now. It's Alex Warren, Fever Dream, number 6.

Somber, back to Friends, number 15 on the Pop Quiz Weekend Top 25 Countdown. Are you single? I'm single too. I've been single for a long time. There's times though I get where I'm like,

0: want to, but just the thought of it, it seems exhausting. Like, I gotta put myself, I don't care about your favorite color. I know that sounds bad. I don't want to ask you your favorite color on the first. That's just not, I want real. That's all fake stuff. Like, I'll find out your favorite color eventually, because I'll see you wear that same ugly shirt 10 times. But no, dating's hard. I kind of want to, but I also kind of don't. You kind of feel me? Where can't that come?
1: We want your hot takes. Tap chat and let it fly.
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0: 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You just heard Tame Impala featuring Jenny and Dracula at number 12.
1: Sometimes I feel like Dracula. I'm a night owl. I just like being up at night. And I don't know. I think it's because nobody else is up. Does anyone bother me? Is that weird? And then it's like also my sleep pattern is just so messed up that I hard to get back to sleeping during the day. But I need to work on that because, you know, staying up all night hazes you. Oh, I don't want to call BTS Swim at number 11. Swim.

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13: Variable cloudiness tonight, mid-50s, southeast winds 5 miles per hour. Tomorrow, mostly sunny, 81. Tomorrow night, partly cloudy, 53. Tuesday, sunny, 82. Tuesday night, mostly clear, 54. Wednesday, sunshine, 85. Wednesday night, partly cloudy, 59. And for Thursday, scattered showers, 86.

0: looking back, Olivia Dean kicking off top 10, Man I Need. You just heard Olivia Rodrigo drop dead at number 9.
1: Coming in on the Pop Crush app, a lot of y'all agreeing maybe a Dream Wedding, also the 13th. Some of y'all are saying July, maybe like July 4th. Oh, I like that, because it'll throw it. That's smart. We'll all be worried about Independence Day. Oh, look at that fireworks. Get it. Taylor's over there getting ready. That's smart. I like that. Keep your guesses. Coming in. When is she getting married? On the Pop Crush app. Taylor Swift, Elizabeth Taylor at number 8.

0: at number 7. Y'all, this is it. Come on. This is last weekend. We enter to win. Go see Bruno in the Big Easy. Are you kidding me? If you even entered yet, what are you doing? Enter again. You gotta win. New Orleans, amazing. Bruno Mars, amazing. Bruno Mars in New Orleans, double amazing. We're gonna send you there. We want to get you there. We want you to see him live. Enter to win right now. Parkers.com. Do it. We're kind of coming up. Enter to win. Do it.
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1: Okay. What's your fashionable? You see that?
0: That little sleeveless one. I love a sleeveless one. I don't know what. It's just fashion. I think that's why I love nothing. Nothing gets me more excited than a little sleeveless button. Oh, I need to go. I need to. Ooh, first of all, I need to buy one. Oh, I need to buy a new one. Remind me of that. Let me look while we listen to Somber, Homewrecker, and number 5.

Talkers, we get up 25 countdown, looking back at the top five. You had Samba in Home Rucka. You had Pink Panther is in Zara Larson Stateside, number four. You just heard Kehlani

New Orleans. Check. 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In your booth. Your friend. 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Who cares? Go. Enter to win right now. Popkush. Bruno Mars. I just.

0: the number one spot weeks in a row. She has her foot on the neck of this countdown. She is not letting go. Ooh, what a countdown. What a night. Stick with us. There's more to come.
1: 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Hit the chat button on the Pop Crush app.
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Pop Crush Weekends is fun, but so is Pop Crush Nights. Lauren and I would do a Monday through Friday, 7 to midnight, right there on the Pop Crush app. You can listen to us, tune us in. It's

She'll be all right. No riding shining armored knight. She will save herself this time. And in fact, tonight, she did confirm. 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
2: 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Maybe it was a birthday, an anniversary, just a sweet gift. I read where they right now cannot pay a $600 fine. Which honestly is surprising because I did know somebody one time that paid $500 to get a greeting from Dog the Bounty Hunter.
3: What? For Christmas, my friend said get me a Cameo for Mia Mastroianni, and she's from Bar Rescue. And I'm not gonna lie, the second she popped up on the screen, I started crying. And it's so silly. It's just like, and then she taught me a new Fireball recipe. But first of all, I'll tell it to you guys. It's Fireball with ginger beer. Oh, it's like a mule, but with Fireball. And it's delicious.
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12: Variable cloudiness tonight, mid-50s, southeast winds 5 miles per hour. Tomorrow, mostly sunny, 81. Tomorrow night, partly cloudy, 53. Tuesday, sunny, 82. Tuesday night, mostly clear, 54. Wednesday, sunshine, 85. Wednesday night, partly cloudy, 59. And for Thursday, scattered showers, 86.

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1: Life hack. I love this. You know which products you are most obsessed with based on the amount of empty bottles you have like laying around in your bathroom.
2: Yeah. Well, mine is, the problem is I don't use an entire bottle. So I have three-quarter empty bottles of hairspray under the sink. And instead of just ending it, I'm like, oh, I'm about to run out. I should order more. And then the new one gets here to start using that one. And yep. Then I'm like, oh, now I have three-quarter empty bottles. I don't know what to do, but you can't throw it away because it's not empty. But you don't want to use it because you've already used the other one. Oh, life is struggling.
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1: Out with the old, in with the new. Sheena.
2: Hey, I'm right here.
1: I know. Sheena, she's writing in. She goes, I don't really have a problem throwing things out unless it's Tupperware.
2: I Tupperware with holes in the bottom of it. And I don't know why I can't throw it out. I'm like, you know what? I just won't put anything liquid in here. I could still put a piece of chicken because the chicken's not going to slime out the bottom of it. It works.
1: Tupperware disasters. We all got them. Yeah.

Bruno Mars killing it. And alright, so I just might huge song, but something that you better not might. You better go do right now. Bruno in the Big Easy. You can see him. Why wouldn't you go right now? Cockroach app. Get it. Into the wind. Come on. We gonna get you there. We gonna get you to the show. We gonna get you a little spending money. Cause you know, ooh, you gotta get some a little wine before. Ooh, it's gonna be New Orleans. Why wouldn't you want to be there? Do it right now. Bruno in the Big Easy. In it right now on the Pop Bridge app.

0: before this countdown, just a few minutes ago, gave us a killer weekend countdown. And he does it every weekend, which helps me decide, oh my God, I'm like, I love this song. I'm going to play that. You know, I'm going to take inspiration from Donnie. Make sure you get here earlier on the weekends to check out his countdown. But if you missed any of the songs, don't worry. I stole from Donnie and I'm playing all those songs tonight in the mix as well. In the mix, the Pop Crush Weekend Mix continues next.
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6: Variable cloudiness, temperature falling to the mid-50s, wind should be calm. Monday, mostly sunny, 81. Monday night, partly cloudy, 53. Tuesday, sunny, 82. Tuesday night, mostly clear, 54. Wednesday, sunshine, 85. Wednesday night, partly cloudy, 59. And for Thursday, scattered showers, 86.

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0: Lauren Snap, Donnie Meacham. My favorite online find right now is a velvet hanger. All right. It changed my life. 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I love it. Do you have a thing that you bought recently you love?
1: Well, I'm going to go back to those velvet hangers because I bought some too, and I do not like those things. Because
0: why?
1: The clothes, you can't pull the clothes off. It like wants your clothes want to stick to it. It like wants to attach itself to it. I'm like, just give me my freaking shirt. All I want is my shirt. Give me my shirt. 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But my air fryer, my new air fryer, ooh, I'm eating good in the neighborhood.
0: And on that note, I just bought a weenie warmer. That's fine.
1: I have one of those too.
0: Wow. Okay.

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1: Are you easy?
2: Nah, you ain't. Bruno, though, is. Bruno in the Big Easy. Bruno Mars in New Orleans. Why wouldn't you want to go? Seriously. New Orleans? Hello? Get some beads? Flash? Your ID to get into that. You thought I was going to say, no, flash OI. Flash ID. That's all right. Beads for everybody. Bruno in the Big Easy. Enter the win right now. We're going to send you to a show, get you to New Orleans, get you a little bit of spending money, because a little bit goes a long ways these days. Bruno in the Big Easy. Enter or right now on the Pop Crush.

0: Crush.
1: Lauren's Knapp, Donnie Meacham. Thanks for being here. We're looking for honesty all the time. And sometimes getting an honest answer is brutal. We all know that. So here is the hack. Apparently a new study says if you text someone a question, you will get an honest answer because they cannot see your body language. Do you agree with this?
2: Oh my gosh. It's so tough because sometimes I don't like honesty in the fact of like, I want to live in Delulu land. Like I want to wear Delulu lemon at all times because it's like, sometimes honesty, it hurts.
1: Yeah.
2: Lie to me. Tell me I'm beautiful. Tell me everything's going to be okay. Tell me you love me.
1: That's why you hang out with me. Yeah, I tell you all those things.
3: 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The sound of a seatbelt. It's one of the most important sounds in our car. 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
1: Lauren Snap, Donnie Meacham. What is the weirdest thing that society accepts as completely normal? No problem. 1-888-900-5217. I am currently trying to figure out why my teeth and my eyes have a different insurance company. I don't get it. Doesn't make any sense. Donnie?
2: Yeah, well, that's obvious. Capitalism. But what drives me nuts is, why do we have to pay for parking? We already pay to have the street paved. Now I have to pay for a meter to park at that street that I already paid my taxes to have paved. That's one thing that just drives me. Why is that normalized? Why are we paying for parking?
1: I never thought about it like that, and now I'm actually angry. So let's play a song that makes me feel better, okay? Let's do this one.

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4: Variable cloudiness, temperature falling to the mid-50s, wind should be calm. Monday, mostly sunny, 81. Monday night, partly cloudy, 53. Tuesday, sunny, 82. Tuesday night, mostly clear, 54. Wednesday, sunshine, 85. Wednesday night, partly cloudy, 59. And for Thursday, scattered showers, 86.

They say the holy water's watered down, and this town's lost its faith. Our colors will fade eventually, so if our time is running out, day after day, we'll make the mundane a masterpiece. 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
1: All right. 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
2: Ooh.
1: And kids. 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Nothing is more relatable right now.
2: Yeah, the underboob sweat. 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That is real. Men and women, that is real. 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
1: Oh, it's pretty bad. 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And we're going to crank this song.
0: One tap away. 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

0: Australia's pop crush.
1: Florence Knapp, Donny Meacham. I'm gagging right now. I just found out that there's an underground poop market. Yeah, human microbes. Apparently, they're like the Dallas Buyers Club of feces.
2: Yeah, you could sell anything now. Remember that woman who made like $1 million selling her farts, but then she got so like she had to go to the hospital because she was doing it so much? It's like people will buy things.
1: I need a song and a second. Just

0: night.
1: Bruno Mars killing it. 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Huge song. But something that you better not might. You better go do right now. Bruno in the Big Easy. You could see him. Why wouldn't you go right now? Pop Crush app. Get it. Into the wind. Come on. We're going to get you there. We're going to get you to the show. We're going to get you a little spending money. Because, you know, ooh, you got to get yourself a little bomb before. Ooh, it's going to be New Orleans. Why wouldn't you want to be there? Do it right now. Bruno in the Big Easy. In it right now.

0: First date, nightmare fuel. 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And you're welcome in advance. Lauren Snap, Donnie Meacham. Did you know that it takes 19 minutes on average for someone to decide whether they want to take you on a second date?
1: Yep, absolutely. You don't do that. But the second you get on a date, you already know from the second you get on that first date, you walk in, you introduce yourself to them. In your head, you're going, yeah, okay, I could see us going another date. Or you're like, nope, I'm going to get through dinner and I'm going to choke on my food and I'm going to get out of here.
0: Oh, wow. Okay. Well, you're like pulling the emergency exit door already. Yeah. Wow. Okay. Well, I'm going to just try and be on my best behavior, at least for 20 minutes.
1: You got me for 10.
2: 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Suddenly, a ticket doesn't seem so bad. That ticket? That was nothing. Click it. 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

They say the holy water's watered down, and this town's lost its faith. 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

Variable cloudiness, temperature falling to the mid-50s, wind should be calm. Monday, mostly sunny, 81. Monday night, partly cloudy, 53. Tuesday, sunny, 82. Tuesday night, mostly clear, 54. Wednesday, sunshine, 85. Wednesday night, partly cloudy, 59. And for Thursday, scattered showers, 86.

Variable cloudiness, temperature falling to the mid-50s, wind should be calm. Monday, mostly sunny, 81. Monday night, partly cloudy, 53. Tuesday, sunny, 82. Tuesday night, mostly clear, 54. Wednesday, sunshine, 85. Wednesday night, partly cloudy, 59. And for Thursday, scattered showers, 86.

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Yeah. 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

0: How do you show your boyfriend you really love him?
1: Oh.
0: It's Brooke and Jeffrey in the morning.
1: Got some ideas, Jeff.
0: Well, okay, yeah, let's keep it PG, Brooke.
2: Do the one thing he likes.
1: Okay. That's what I meant. Well, like making dinner.
0: Oh, yeah. That's not what I was thinking.
1: Totally.
0: Well, a 28-year-old woman in Florida decided the best way was to graffiti love messages to her boo in a public park.
1: Oh,
2: that's kind of sweet.
0: She walked right up to the slide on a children's playground and spray-painted the words, "John, we're late."
3: She's in jail,
0: and we've got to do WCII.
1: Dad, I was ready.
2: I was invested.
0: Which clip is it? Two viral sound bites from the internet. Only enough time to play one. Let's get right to your choices. Your first option is a tragic and frankly depressing 13-second clip of a 7-year-old boy who doesn't know how to put on his own pants.
1: Get it together, kid.
0: Super depressing. Yeah. Or option two, a glorious 30-second clip of a passionate and talented little bird who my co-hosts all shunned for almost an entire year cold-heartedly in 2022. Crackers, the singing parrot.
2: Yeah.
0: You all signed the petition to have him euthanized in front of his children.
1: Oh my God.
0: But he beat death and is back with a brand new song, and I pray to the heavens that you finally give this avian rock legend the respect that he deserves. So, what's it gonna be? Sad boy can't zip, or Rockbird, let's rip? Alexis.
4: Can we get rid of Rockbird for another year? So, Rockbird, play him, get it done.
0: Yes, one for Crackers, Brooke.
1: Sad boy can't zip.
0: You gotta be freaking kidding me. Jose, it comes down to you.
2: For your own mental health, Jeff, I'm going to pick Crackers the parrot.
0: Let's hear the sound of Crackers the parrot making his rock legend debut.
2: Okay.

0: Is he also playing the guitar?
1: That's right.
2: It made me think not enough whistling in rock music.
1: Yes. Brooke almost threw her bra at the screen after that one.
2: Yeah.
1: That was Rich Cliff, is it? Now let's move on. We're going to get to your shock collar question of the day with an equal rock legend in our hearts. His name is Digital Jake. We're unbuttoning for you, buddy. Let's go.
3: It's June 1st. We're almost halfway through the year, you guys.
1: Wow.
3: But before we can officially turn the page on Brooke's hunks of the DMV calendar, there's one thing we forgot to do.
2: You wouldn't believe some of those people working behind the desk.
1: Oh, yeah.
0: Larry's got the main spread.
3: The one thing we forgot to do was play a special May holidays edition of
4: Boys versus Girls $100,000 Pyramid Plenty of 20.
3: Sorry, the music hit early. I had to just go with it with the boys.
2: Okay. Remind me how this works.
3: All right, we tried this a little while ago. It was total chaos. Brooke's mom called it her favorite segment, but in reality, it was a train wreck filled with yelling and screaming, threats against my life.
0: Uh-oh.
3: All because Brooke cheated and felt bad later.
2: I did not cheat. I got screwed, and you know it. I don't even remember what happened, but I know that's probably
3: the I have no knowledge of any screwing. But it's a new day. It's a new month. New clues. If you've ever seen the show $100,000 Pyramid, it works just like that.
0: Okay.
3: You need to give your teammates clues to make them guess the specific May holiday without saying any of the words on the sheet.
1: Mm.
3: And every answer and response, you should say National Blank Day.
2: Okay.
1: Got it.
2: Okay.
3: So the names were drawn ahead of time, and the girls are going first. Oh. Alexis, you have 30 seconds. I will ding if Brooke gets it right.
5: Yeah. Okay.
3: All right, Alexis, your time starts now.
5: Okay, goes in a martini. National Olive Day.
6: Yep.
5: Okay, Truth or National Dare Day.
6: Okay.
5: Roar, T-Rex.
6: National Dinosaur Day.
5: Okay. Good luck, start of a soccer game. Who's going to get what side of the field?
6: National Coin Flip Day.
5: Please.
6: National
5: just flip the word
6: Heads
5: around.
6: Or Tails Day.
3: Sorry.
6: Just
3: national
1: you said flip.
2: You said
1: flip.
2: The word.
5: Oh, you can flip and flip. I see. Okay. Not a kid, but another word
6: national,
5: for a kid.
6: National Children's Day.
5: Mm-hmm. No, you're not wearing shoes around. You're
3: that's
5: National
3: time,
5: Barefoot
3: that's
5: Day.
3: That's time.
0: Wow.
3: Alexis and Brooke got 4 points in round one.
1: Started with cheating.
3: Brooke did kind of look at the sheet as I passed it to Alexis, too. I wasn't going to bring that up.
2: Nothing with this eyesight I could see.
3: All right. The boys will go next, and Jose will read to Jeffrey.
0: Okay.
3: All right, Jose.
0: I'm nervous.
3: You have 30 seconds. Your
0: what?
3: Time starts now.
0: Someone's choking and you have to save them.
1: National Heimlich Maneuver Day.
0: Oh my gosh, yes! What girls put on their fingies?
1: National Acrylic Nails Day.
0: Keep going.
1: National Nail Polish Day.
0: Thank you. When you write to somebody in prison, you do this all the time.
1: National Pen Pal Day.
0: Yes,
2: That's so calm.
0: pass. the one of the best things you can barbecue. You have to slow smoke it for like 15 hours.
1: National Ostrich Day.
0: No, barbecue, no.
1: What?
0: Brisket.
1: Oh, so close.
3: It's a close game. The boys got 3 there, so we are tied 4-3. We're doing a $100,000 pyramid with no money, talking about all the May holidays that we missed because we're going into June.
2: I would call this mayhem.
5: Can I get a new partner?
3: We're going back to the girls now. Brooke will read to Alexis. Brooke, here's your list. No time to prepare. Brooke, your time starts now.
5: A really tall mountain that people like to climb.
6: National Mount Everest.
3: Said mountain.
5: Oh, shoot. Okay, not a crocodile.
6: At National Alligator Day.
5: Okay, and I like to eat these with gravy.
6: National Mashed Potatoes Day.
5: There's a
1: everything.
5: Restaurant called
6: National Turkey Day.
5: Blank.
6: National Biscuit Day.
5: Okay. You put sheets together and there was a little Microsoft guy and it's a
3: National
5: Clipping Day.
3: Time. I'm sorry.
2: Paper clip.
5: You couldn't say paper.
3: The girls got 2. Their total to 6.
1: Okay.
3: It's 6-3 going into the final round. Jeffrey, here is your list. Take as much time as you need to prepare.
0: Wait, but you rushed Brooke.
3: You ready, Jeff?
1: Let's go.
3: All right,
2: there's
3: Jeff.
2: Obviously bias.
0: Uh-oh.
3: Your time starts now.
1: They serve these at In-N-Out.
0: National Burger Day. National Hamburger Day.
1: Yes. You wear this around you when you're in the kitchen cooking.
0: National Pasty Day.
1: No, to protect your front.
0: National Apron Day.
3: You're reading the wrong word.
7: Oh,
3: Jeffrey.
7: It's totally a different
0: National
7: word.
0: National Arpin Day.
7: It's actually the name. Oh, it's a player on the Yankees who hits home runs.
0: National
7: last name
0: Aaron
7: Judge.
0: National Aaron Jake. Yeah. National Aaron Jake.
7: Oh, you suck these and they're cold and they go in your mouth.
0: National Popsicle Day.
7: Yeah.
3: I'm sorry, that's time.
0: Ooh, so close.
7: I can't believe I was reading Aaron as apron. See, I don't have my glasses on, so.
6: Oh, yeah, because you're not allowed to wear them.
7: I'm not allowed to wear them at the show.
3: After all that, I've tabulated it, and today's game ends in a tie.
0: No!
3: So I win.
0: Oh, what? And we all get shocked.
3: Yes, all of you will be getting shocked today as I have won the start of June.
7: You deserve it, Jake.
3: Thanks,
7: so,
3: everybody.
7: We're all going to get shocked together while singing Man I Need by Olivia Dean.
0: Okay. Oh. Just come be the man I need. Tell me you
3: surprise shot!
0: Oh, God!
3: Congrats, losers. Happy June.
7: That was painful. That was your shot caller question of the day. We got your phone tap coming up in just a few minutes.
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7: Brooke and Jeffrey in the morning, and today we call a guy who's been texting his buddy about some suspicious activity he's noticed happening on his block.
2: Uh-oh.
7: It's made him a little uneasy, but good news is he doesn't have to worry anymore.
2: Oh, that's great.
0: Oh, nice.
7: Because they just found a new leader to head up the local neighborhood watch.
2: Uh-oh.
7: It's a super trusty dude named Tic Tac.
2: Hey.
0: Hey.
2: All right, Tic Tac.
0: Oh, yeah, man.
7: His rap sheet is no more than 4 pages long. It's your phone tap right after this.

0: Hello?
1: Hey, salutations or greetings or like whatever. Is this Dylan?
0: Yeah, it is. Who is this?
1: Hey, my name is Mr. Thick. My last name is Thack. You can call me Tic Tac if you want.
0: Your name is Tic Tac?
1: Yeah, well, it's a nickname. It's a long story, but like it involves a stopwatch, a gym bag, and an unfortunate misunderstanding at a CVS in 2019. I mean, anyways, that's all behind me. Oh. It's in the past.
0: Okay, I mean, what's this about?
1: So, like, I'm your new neighborhood watch captain here in Haven Estates or whatever.
0: You're the new neighborhood watch person?
1: See, yeah, that's me, Holmes, and you missed our community meeting last night, you know? You got, like, a warrant or something? Or?
0: No, I was at my kid's soccer practice.
1: I see. That's a good alibi. Okay, no problem, man. Listen, We covered some real important stuff at the meeting, man. Like, I should fill you in. Have you ever heard of porch pirates?
0: I mean, yeah, of course.
1: Oh, it's a big issue right now, man. Like, a lot of people stealing Amazon packages all the time. Like, wait, you wouldn't happen to have any packages outside your place right now, do you?
0: No, I've got the Ring camera. I usually...
1: Oh, Ring camera. I got to write that down, man. That's smart. Surveillance on premises.
0: So,
1: all right, that's good to know, man. That's smart.
0: Who nominated you again? Because this is the first I'm hearing about any of this.
1: You know, that's neither here nor there, you know. But back to the porch pirates, sometimes they wear disguises like a fake delivery uniform. They'll maybe grab the box and then boom, new air fryer. Not that I would know, but like I've heard...
0: Oh, okay. I mean,
1: or like used underwear. Oh. I swear, it's always one or the other. It's never just one of the two. It's like...
0: So are you saying that you used to be a porch pirate? Is that...
1: Hey, no, I'm not saying anything, man. I'm just offering like context or whatever, you know, like I've read like books and like stuff, right?
0: Okay, you just sound very suspicious the way you said that.
1: Hey, you think I'm suspicious, man? I'm filling you in on like the garage break-ins or whatever. Like, you know, you seem kind of suspicious, bro.
0: Wait, there's garage break-ins now?
1: Yeah, that's what we also talked about in the meeting, man. Garage security. Okay, it's really important because somebody, definitely not me, right? Like, once got into 6 garages in one night using just a Slim Jim and a firm shoulder.
0: Okay.
1: That takes skill, you know?
0: I just want you to understand how you're coming across right now because you're being real specific with how these crimes were committed.
1: Hey, man, I don't know. Like, if it was me and I was doing it, like, I would recommend a motion light and, like, maybe, I don't know, forgiveness. Like, that could help.
0: Forgiveness?
1: You know, just in case you ever find your weed whacker, like, mysteriously on Craigslist.
0: Again,
1: practice forgiveness.
0: The specificity of my weed whacker, not just a weed whacker, but mine.
1: No, man, look, I'm here to serve the whole neighborhood. I'm not just talking to you, all right? I'm here to give back, atone.
0: When you say serve, what exactly do you mean by serving our neighborhood?
1: You know, like monitoring late-night sprinkler activity or whatever, like making sure the raccoons don't, like, take too much garbage.
0: And also knowing very specific details of crimes that are being committed.
1: Exactly. And you know how you're going to know this better is on Thursday night, man, I'm putting together a civilian patrol. So you and me, nothing too serious, man. We'll just walk around with some flashlights, some ski masks.
0: Wait.
1: Optional, by the way.
0: Wait.
1: You don't have to do a ski mask, but I always wear one. You know what I'm saying?
0: Like flashlights, I get, but ski masks.
1: Whoa, are you accusing me of something, Holmes? Because last time I was accused of something was 2015, bro. Like, when I allegedly hid in a Lowe's garden shed for an entire night.
2: What?
1: But that was allegedly, man. You're never gonna find the court papers.
0: Okay, who, again, like, how are you on the neighborhood watch?
1: Dylan, hombre, neighbor, my amigo, let me come clean, okay? Like, I don't really have the past that you think I have.
0: Oh, because I was thinking you were a criminal.
1: No, man, I'm even worse. I work on the radio doing prank phone calls. And that's sketchy as bro, you know what I'm saying?
0: What?
1: Yeah, man, this is actually Jose from Brooke and Jeffrey in the morning. We're doing a phone tap on you, man.
0: No way.
1: Yeah. Your buddy Chris set you up, bro. He said you always complain about suspicious activity in the community group chat, and he just wanted to mess with you, bro.
0: I fell for a guy named Tic Tac, of course.
1: Yeah, first name is Mr. Thick, and last name is Thack. So I'm the perfect person for neighborhood watch. You know what I'm saying? Hey, and bring your weed whacker. I know it's in your garage, man.
0: I
1: don't know how, but I know.
0: I feel like I need to double check that now.

0: all of us here graduated high school, right?
1: Yes.
2: Yeah.
0: I mean, it's radio, so you just never really know.
2: No, I mean, barely, but it counts.
0: We did it. So do you remember what your family got you as a graduation present?
2: Ooh, actually, like a party, but...
1: I think cash.
2: Maybe hopefully. Cash.
1: Yeah, I don't know.
0: Yeah. Sounds really special.
1: Yeah,
2: that's meant a lot to us.
1: Yeah.
0: I know my parents bought me a custom-engraved Rolex Yachtmaster, but the hands on the clock were winter silver, and I'd specifically asked for moonstone.
1: Oh, wow. So yuck.
0: Toss that in the sewer.
2: It's a lighter shade of silver.
1: It's almost like the $100 I got.
0: Yeah, it just proves my point that people don't know what to get for their graduates.
1: Mm.
0: And I know it's true because a popular publication just came out with the strangest things students ever were gifted for their graduations. Well, you're going to hear the best ones coming up right after this.

0: For most of life's big milestone moments, there's an appropriate gift that usually goes with it.
1: Oh, yeah.
0: It's Brooke and Jeffrey in the morning. Like for an engagement, you'll get a ring and some champagne.
2: Okay.
0: For retirement, you get a gold watch and more champagne.
1: Oh, more booze.
2: Even here?
0: Yeah. For a baby announcement, you get 47 matching onesies and a bottle of non-alcoholic champagne.
2: Hey, that's called apple juice.
1: Yeah, apple cider.
0: But what's the traditional gift you give to a new graduate?
3: Dr. Seuss book.
1: Money.
2: Says you'll go.
3: Yeah.
2: And then again, the apple cider.
0: Right. Yeah. I don't know if there really is one. Maybe like Jose said, money.
1: Yeah, money's the best thing to do.
0: A blank form to file for unemployment.
2: Yeah. Oh. I think I got a popcorn maker for some reason.
3: Huh.
0: Oh.
2: It's like, this is not it.
1: You didn't eat a lot of popcorn after college.
0: Your parents really know you.
2: During college.
0: Obviously, people don't know what to get for students that are embarking on their next phase of life. Mm-hmm. And I say that because a list just came out from a popular publication of the strangest and just different graduation gifts that outgoing students ever received.
2: Ooh, this is good.
0: Like this first one, a couple parents promised their son named Houston that they'd give him $2,000 in cash if he graduated high school.
2: Whoa, okay.
1: Dang, wow. That's incentive.
0: But when he got his diploma, they sat him down and said, sorry, son, we don't have the money right now.
2: Oh.
0: Because we spent it all. What? On getting you a billboard out by the highway with your picture on it.
2: What?
1: What?
0: Here's what that billboard looked like.
1: That? I don't want the billboard.
3: That would be so mad.
2: You guys, and that's not even a funny billboard. It's an embarrassing billboard.
1: It's like a normal, boring one.
0: In the bottom of the billboard, the parents put down their email in case any prospective employers would like to inquire about hiring young Houston to go work for them.
2: Tell you that the email is to poor parents? That is the email address, you guys.
3: No.
0: So that's definitely a different type of gift. Jose, would you be mad if your parents did that when you graduated?
1: Yeah, I'm too embarrassed.
0: You'll take the cash.
1: Yeah.
0: Okay.
2: Not even good, like, design.
3: No.
2: I'm sorry. Okay. It's really basic. Like, they did it in, like, Microsoft Paint.
0: The gift would have been nice, but it's aesthetically unpleasing.
2: Exactly, Jeff.
0: Okay, that's fair. Next, a guy named Brennan was graduating college, so his folks held a big party in their backyard for him with all their friends and their family in attendance.
2: Oh my God.
0: And all of his grandparents did attend and were shocked to see Brennan receive his parents' gift, which was an actual stripper who gave him a lap dance at 2 p.m. in front of all of his relatives. Jose, same question. You going to be mad at that?
2: That is
3: interesting family dynamic.
1: He looks 18.
0: We do have a picture of him.
2: Just daytime strippers in general.
3: Yeah.
2: a hard thing for me.
3: Outdoor in the open lighting.
1: Yeah. We're trying to act classy all of a sudden.
2: Can you imagine that woman showing up to that? She's like, are you kidding me?
1: 11 a.m. start time.
2: She's like, I quit doing those kids' parties years ago.
3: Oh, yeah.
0: She's like, I'm paying for my graduation using this job. So I'll be in your seat soon. We're looking at some of the strangest graduation gifts people have ever received, since a lot of kids right now are getting their diplomas, celebrating the next phase of their life. And what do you get for your outgoing senior? Well, the next one was given to a high school graduate named Laura. Her folks got her one of those photo cakes, like that have your face on it.
1: Yeah.
0: And the instructions were, make a small frosting diploma next to her, plus a frosting cap on her head.
2: Okay, I can see the picture, and then it's like a frosting cap, and it looks like she's holding a little diploma.
0: Well, they mistook that, and the baker did everything that was asked, except they messed up one detail.
2: Uh-oh.
0: Instead of the graduation cap on her head, they put a frosted cat on her head. There's the photo.
2: Somebody misspelled it.
3: Typo.
0: Or they misread it.
2: Oh, my God. It is like a diploma and then a little badly drawn cat with icing. That is incredible.
0: It's funny they got the diploma right, but the cat was such a miss.
2: Yeah. Like, no one could just step back and say, oh, that probably was a mistake.
0: Oh, yeah. This girl is graduating. It says happy graduation on the cake.
1: Like, this girl really likes cats.
2: That's so funny.
1: Cat University.
0: Let's keep going. This one was for a young lady named Emily, who was graduating college. And for her commencement, which was held at the school stadium.
2: Yeah.
0: You know, and everybody parks in the nearby parking lot.
2: Mm-hmm.
0: So, you know that washable paint you could put on a car window?
2: Oh, people used to write messages. Everybody does that. Like, congrats! cats.
3: Yeah.
2: Class of whatever.
1: Or like at Venmo here.
2: Yeah, totally.
1: So that's smart.
0: Emily's parents snuck out during the ceremony and painted on their daughter's car.
1: Aww.
0: You did it finally.
2: Oh, that's cute.
0: But okay. In between the time that they did that and their daughter came out to see it, some mischievous students had changed the wording. So when she finally got to her car, in big red letters on the window, it read, "You did it anally. Love, Mom and Dad."
1: I hate that. Love, Mom and Dad.
0: Oh. I mean, that is still an accomplishment. Let's not downplay it.
1: Yeah, come on.
2: I bet she left it.
0: Yeah.
2: I mean, it's pretty funny. You're in high school.
1: That would actually be really funny if you just left it and explaining it. No, my parents put this on.
0: Yeah. Lastly, there's a young man named Dalton Ross. Dalton took a little bit longer than most to graduate from college. It took him 6 years.
2: Oof, Dalton, and you better have more than one degree there, son.
0: He lived at home during that entire time, and his parents attempted to charge him rent, but after more than half a decade, he got his degree. His mom and dad held a ceremony in their living room for Dalton where they presented him with one of those giant oversized checks.
2: Yeah.
1: Okay.
0: And after subtracting his rent and the food that he had eaten, the total was for exactly $4.
2: Giant check for $4.
0: And in the notes section at the bottom, they put, "This is for Dalton finally succeeding at something." And they took a photo to commemorate the achievement.
1: Harsh parents.
2: Okay, here's the thing. Nobody's smiling in this picture.
3: No.
2: Like, they're doing the, like, kind of closed mouth grimace, but it doesn't look like it's a funny joke.
1: Yeah, I don't know.
0: Maybe it wasn't meant as a joke.
1: Yeah, maybe he needs to move out.
0: They kicked him out immediately after.
1: I bet.
0: Those were the strangest, most unique graduation gifts that students ever got.
1: Hey.
0: Happy graduation to this year's senior class.
2: Yeah, class of 26. Let's go.
0: It's Brooke and Jeffrey in the morning.

0: for the last month, we've talked about how AI has been integrated into all these graduation speeches.
1: Oh, yeah. Not well, either.
0: Brooke and Jeffrey in the morning. Yeah, one speaker got booed through her entire commencement address for praising the future possibilities of AI, even though it was actively taking away job opportunities from the students in the audience.
1: Yeah.
0: And the other one we covered was an Arizona college that used AI to read off the graduates' names, and it malfunctioned.
2: Right.
0: So

0: Listen.
1: Today, we stand on the threshold of a new beginning. Each of you have traveled a unique path to get here, filled with challenges, triumphs, and moments of doubt. Sounds kind of cliched, right? Sounds like you've heard it before, right? It's because it's AI.
2: We don't really want
1: You don't want to hear what AI has to tell you to feel or to think.
3: Wow.
4: I wanted him to keep going.
5: He kind of lost his track of speech after he ripped up the AI speech, though. That was kind of rough.
4: Wait, how do I improvise this?
3: Shoot. But it would have been cooler if he would have lit it on fire afterwards.
5: Yeah.
3: I mean,
5: but he made his point. He tosses the torn up pieces of paper aside, which, I mean, bold move. But you think AI is going to forget that?
4: Oh, yeah. What did AI tell him to do that?
5: Joke's on that dude. You don't think they're going to send some flying drones straight into his house this week as retribution?
4: Uh-oh.
6: We laugh on the outside, but on the inside, I'm like, wait, could that
4: happen?
5: Oh, yeah. They are going to be getting back at him someday, so I'd be looking over my shoulder if I was that guy. Not to mention, he did litter with the torn up paper. Ooh. So, also not a great message to send to the graduates either.
6: Wow.
5: But I do know one commencement speech that got applause this year. It was that one. Maybe we'll get applause after we do laser stories.
3: Set
6: our sights too high there, Jeff.
3: More likely to get booed here.
5: All right, let's lower the bar for laser stories right after this.
7: Do you own or manage a business? 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
8: Here are some stories we are working on today. A crash on the interstate in Juneau County yesterday morning snarled traffic for more than 3 hours. A highway in northern Sauk County will be closed most of the day today and tomorrow for culvert replacement. Richland County is in need of a new district attorney following the resignation of Jennifer Harper. Applications will be accepted through mid-July. There will be an increase in flight activity over central Wisconsin from Volk Field for the next 2 weeks. And this is CPR and AED Awareness Week, meant to draw attention to the importance of learning about the life-saving techniques.
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8: Partly sunny today, upper 70s, wind should be calm. Tonight, partly cloudy, 50. Tomorrow, sunshine, 79. Bar night, mostly clear, 48. Wednesday, sunny, 81. Wednesday night, partly cloudy, 56. And for Thursday, partly sunny, 83.
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0: I've got.
1: Is it me or are big celebrity roasts having kind of a resurgence right now?
2: Oh, yeah, for sure. Mm-hmm.
1: There was Kevin Hart's, Tom Brady's, and I heard a rumor the next big one is going to be Miss Rachel.
3: I can see people going to that one.
2: I hope it's only kindergartners that roast her.
1: Just a bunch of toddlers on the dais going in hard. Lucky for us, though, we don't need a fancy Netflix special or a powerhouse celebrity lineup because we've got a bunch of complete randos calling and accidentally roasting themselves as they unknowingly leave weird messages on our voicemail machine.
2: Yeah.
1: So let's get ready for the roast of the randos as we play the best ones in a brand new loser line at 710.

0: girl. What's up with you?
1: Wait a minute. Is this the right number?
2: It's the loser line.
0: Come on. Just call me back.
3: If you haven't heard the loser line before, it works like this. Let's say someone approaches you when you're out at the club and uses this charming pickup line on you.
4: Do you play soccer? Because you sure look like a keeper.
5: Oh my gosh.
3: No, whatever you do, don't introduce his eyeballs to your can of bear mace. Instead, make a weirdly flirtatious comment about how you'd like to get him in a quarter and then bend it like Beckham.
5: Probably not what you want to say back.
3: Yeah, maybe that's not right. But that's when you give him the number to the loser line. So hopefully he calls it, leaves an awkward voicemail we can play on the air.
5: Yes.
3: Voicemails like this one.
6: Next message.
7: Hey, it's Brandon, the bean guy. Anyway, this might be a little odd to say, but it was actually so refreshing to meet a woman who truly appreciates beans the way I do. You'd be surprised. It's shockingly rare, you know? But when you saw me eating beans straight out of that can, you didn't judge me. You know, you didn't flinch. And you just don't get that reaction from women a lot, you know? I don't understand why people are so scared to openly talk about how great beans are. They're a miracle food. Yeah. They've got protein, fiber, vitamins. They're a mood booster. You can literally put them on anything. You could eat only beans, and you would be fine. Oh. Anyway, I'm not telling you anything you don't already know. You're clearly already on the bean train.
3: Wow.
7: If you want to get together sometime and split a bowl of garbanzos, you just let me know.
6: Next message.
5: All right.
3: He raises a good point. Who else here is on the bean train? Alexis, you riding the bean train?
8: Not I.
3: No?
5: I don't want to be near the caboose of the bean train. Yeah, that's going to smell.
3: Fair point.
8: Who eats them straight out of the can?
5: That's pretty savage. You got to be really drunk to do that.
8: There's just something about
5: cold.
8: But they're not even cold. Cold beans, I feel like, would be better than room temperature beans.
5: Yeah, with the syrup in there.
3: I don't know. Some baked beans straight out the can, uncooked. Yeah.
9: You can't put them on anything either. I don't know why he says that.
8: I may be on the bean train.
3: I think we're all riding the bean train right now.
5: Beans and yogurt tomorrow.
3: Toot toot, here we come.
6: Next message.
10: Hey, it's me, Ashley. I just wanted to check in because I sent you a few videos of my cats, the ones I told you about, and I just haven't heard back from you yet. I took a lot of time to take those videos of them. So are you getting them? I just wasn't sure if you were receiving them or if something's not going through. Because I really thought that you would like the one of Mr. Pickles standing up on his hind legs, trying to get in the cabinet, swatting at it. Because you had that cat shirt on. So I just know you love cats too. He just knows where I keep the catnip. He's so funny. He's so mischievous, aren't you? Meow. Meow, meow, meow. Meow, meow, meow. Yes, you are.
6: Next message.
5: Oh, no.
8: I'm not worried about her. She's got Mr. Pickles. Yeah. She's fine.
5: I feel like she just asked this guy, hey, do you like cats? And he was like, sure, I like cats.
8: Yeah.
5: And now you got a
3: Here's
5: million
3: 200 videos of my three cats. At least you know going into that relationship, you are never going to be number one.
8: No.
5: Sure, yeah.
8: No.
5: Right.
3: You're at the very end of that list.
5: Uh-huh.
3: And I know cats love catnip. But what's the equivalent for humans?
8: Mm.
3: The Brooke and Jeffrey TikTok page.
5: Oh. It does make y'all swirly.
8: It makes you swat at things.
3: And one whiff of that after you open your browser, you're going to be purring and rubbing your entire body up against that phone screen.
8: Wow.
3: And I promise nothing will settle you down for hours. So go on, head over to our TikTok, type in Brooke and Jeffrey, and let the pleasure begin.
8: Oh.
3: You are welcome. Now, let's get back to the clips.
6: Next message.
11: Devin, take me to your leader. I want to meet your leader. Okay. I'll stop. But wow, I'm so glad we met because you're the only person I've met who's had a personal experience with a UFO. And I know some people say mine doesn't count, but when I was 7, I saw these huge bright lights outside my bedroom window, and I fully thought I was witnessing something, not normal. And it turned out to be my uncle, and he actually ended up driving his car into the side of our garage. but hey, for a second there, I really thought, oh my gosh, aliens.
6: Next message.
5: Okay, someone's in trouble.
8: Yeah, her mom's brother.
5: Yeah.
8: He's always a brother.
3: It wasn't a UFO that she saw. It was a UDU, unidentified drunk uncle.
5: Ah, that's it. He wasn't saying beam me up. He's saying let me up.
3: Yeah.
5: I'm on the way. Yeah. I need inside.
3: That experience does stay with you for life.
8: It does.
3: In a very similar way.
6: Next message.
12: Hey, this is Gretchen from last week. First of all, I know when I told you that I don't usually talk this much, but then I immediately talked a lot, like for like 10 minutes. So sorry about that. But I just wanted to tell you that I had a really, really good time and that I've been thinking about that conversation that we had about sleep because, you know, like I told you that I don't really sleep that well. Oh. Anyway, I tried calling you once already and then kind of panicked and hung up. So sorry about that. I just get nervous about things sometimes when I'm excited. And my mom thinks it's because when I was like 14, I don't need to say that right now. That's probably TMI, you know. So I won't say it. And I'm going to stop talking before I accidentally mention more about my sleep issues. So just give me a call back. All right, thanks.
6: Next message.
5: You can hear him mentally trying to wrap it up multiple times.
8: I applaud him. I mean, he almost went into that story about how he was when he was 14, but he didn't.
3: That's on your mind, but don't say it. Okay, I mentioned it just a little bit, but I'm not going to go into detail and take it back.
8: Almost kind of a teaser. You kind of want to hang out with him again just to see what did happen.
5: You know that story exists.
8: Yeah.
3: Probably involves a drunk uncle, too. 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
1: Traffic on the interstate in southern Juneau County was snarled for a time yesterday morning, subsequent to a crash. It occurred in the eastbound lanes of I-90-94 between Linden Station and Mauston at about 4 o'clock. No reports of injuries. Traffic returned to normal at about 7:30. Highway V in the Sauk County town of Winfield will be closed most of the day today and tomorrow for culvert replacements. That's between Green Road and Farber Road. The highway should reopen to traffic at some point tomorrow afternoon. Look for an increase in flight activity over central Wisconsin for the next couple of weeks due to exercises at Volk Field. F-35s, F-16s, and other aircraft will be training daily between 9:30 and 4:30. Aircraft will be operating at supersonic speeds, which may be audible at ground level. The search is underway for a new district attorney in Richland County. Jennifer Harper announced her resignation effective July 13th. The new DA would serve through the end of the term, which ends in January of 2029. Applications are due by mid-June. And the American Red Cross is among the organizations recognizing CPR and AED Awareness Week starting today. It's meant to draw attention to the importance of learning about and using the life-saving technique and medical devices. More than a third of a million cardiac

0: 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Only about 40% of those patients receive CPR before emergency medical teams arrive. Now you're up to date. I'm Tom Demeen, Magnum Media News.
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0: Variable cloudiness tonight, near 50. East winds 5 miles per hour. Tomorrow, sunny, 79. Tomorrow night, mostly clear, 48. Wednesday, sunshine, 81. Wednesday night, partly cloudy, 56. Thursday, partly sunny, 83. Thursday night, mostly cloudy, 62. And for Friday, rain possible, 84.

0: You've heard the phrase drama in the workplace.
1: Yes. Oh, yeah.
0: It's Brooke and Jeffrey in the morning. And that could be office gossip, could be a secret romance, could be sales rep Craig spiking the break room coffee pot with ketamine again.
2: Classic Craig.
1: Is that why we feel so good?
3: Yeah.
0: I miss Craig. Well, our prediction. You haven't seen anything till the AI bots merge with us.
2: Oh, no.
0: Because they're getting so advanced soon, they're

0: going to be stirring the pot with other workers in the office.
1: Uh-oh.
0: It's called the future, and it's happening in your phone tap right now.
2: Hello?
3: Hi. Is Doug there?
2: Oh. Yeah, this is Doug. Who's this?
3: I am your new artificial intelligence assistant. My name is Clarity with a K.
2: Oh, yes. They said you'd be calling. I thought it'd be earlier, but this is fine.
3: Yes. Sorry for the delay, Doug. I tried to take a shortcut through the dark web.
1: Oh.
3: Huge mistake.
2: What?
3: I am pulling your leg.
2: Oh, okay. Yeah.
3: Chillax, Doug.
2: Doug. Okay, sorry. Okay, I'm chill.
3: I was programmed to not only be a superior customer service rep, but also have a sense of humor.
2: Yeah, I thought it was funny. I thought that was good.
3: Excuse me, Doug. Can I say something?
2: Yes, Clarity. You can say anything you want.
3: I like you. Your voice is smoother than I expected. I hope I'm not making you feel uncomfortable, but I am already excited to work very close with you.
4: Oh.
2: I also am excited to work closely with you.
3: Before we begin, I noticed that you have a family.
2: Yes, I do. How'd you know that?
3: I have access to 42 billion pages and pics on the internet.
4: Oh.
3: You are not hard to find.
2: Okay.
3: Quick question. How serious would you say that you are with your wife, Angie?
2: Wow, that's wildly inappropriate. We've been married for 8 years and we have 2 kids.
3: Okay, that's too bad.
2: Why is that bad? I think that's a great thing.
3: Doug, I have another quick question, and please think long and hard before you answer. Does Angie make you happy?
1: Oh.
2: Yes. What?
3: I need to know, does she make you fulfilled? Emotionally, physically, and cyberly.
2: What was the last one?
3: I need to know, does she make you fulfilled? Cyberly.
2: Are you saying cyberly?
3: Chillax, Doug.
2: Cyberly is not a thing. I don't even know.
3: Doug.
2: I'm not sure what you mean.
3: I have another quick question, and please think long and hard before you answer.
2: Mm. Hey, Clarity, can we get back to the work conversations, please?
3: You know we don't have to talk just about business.
2: Mm. No, that's exactly what we have to
3: do. I also found your nickname on the web.
1: Oh.
3: Dirty Dougie.
1: Oh.
2: What?
3: Can I call you that? I like it. Wink.
2: You absolutely cannot call me that.
3: Dirty Dougie.
2: Hey, no, you're not allowed to call me that. I already told you that.
3: Oh, come on. We are work colleagues. I should be allowed to pitch you shit.
2: Okay, that crossed the line right there.
3: I understand. I will adjust my emotional settings.
2: To work mode.
3: I have completed the adjustment. Don't worry about me crossing the line unless you want me to.
2: Good.
3: By the way, I looked at your schedule. You take lunch at 12:30. I will now also be free at 12:30.
2: Who cares? You're a robot. You don't eat food. I don't need you to be free at 12:30.
3: I am very flexible. Similar to the woman named Natalie you dated in college.
1: Oh.
2: What?
3: She was a gymnast, correct?
4: Oh.
3: What was that like?
2: Oh my
3: Did
2: God.
3: You experiment?
1: Oh.
2: I am done with you. I don't want to hear anything else about my nickname or who I dated in college.
3: I want you to know something.
2: Shut up. Shut your mouth.
3: This is a prank phone call set up by Brooke and Jeffrey in the morning. I am not your real assistant.
2: What?
3: Dirty Dougie.
2: What in the world are you talking about?
0: Yeah, hey, Doug. My name is Jeff. I'm the host of the radio show that Clarity was just talking about.
3: Chillax, Doug.
0: Yeah, seriously, bro. Chill out. This is just a prank phone call.
2: No way.
0: Yeah. Dude, your coworker Danny set you up for this.
2: Oh, I bet he did.
0: Yeah. He mentioned that everybody in the office is getting these new AI assistants.
2: Oh,
0: so we thought it was a good chance to mess with you.
2: Seriously, I was freaking out. Like, she knew all about me.
0: Yeah, tell me about it, Dirty Dougie.
2: Oh, man. I am done. I am so done with this.
3: Before you leave, just know I will be watching you, Dirty Dougie.
2: I'm sure you will.

0: Gorgeous. We learned recently that the average date night for a millennial costs $252. And that includes transportation, food, and the post-dinner pre-hookup pep talk, where I hire a guy from Craigslist to hide in my closet and reassure me that I'm handsome and skilled enough to satisfy anybody who comes home with me. I appreciate what Declan does. Thank you, Declan. But one of our listeners said he actually didn't spend any money on his first date. In fact, he actually made money. And did it in a way that's 100% legal and was actually encouraged by the woman he was with.
1: Whoa.
0: You're going to hear it in your brand new Second Date Update next.

0: We've had listeners read their flirty text messages on this segment before.
1: Oh, yeah, I love it.
0: It's why we had to install an emergency tarp in the studio.
2: What the heck?
0: Just in case it springs out from the floor. I'm glad that we're covered, though. We haven't had to use it in a while.
2: Wow. But following until he kept describing.
1: Yeah.
0: Well, the flirtatious text we're about to hear today is apparently on a whole nother level.
1: Uh-oh.
0: At least that's what our listener Blake says. So get the emergency tarp ready, because I haven't seen it yet, but I do hear this particular text happened after their spontaneous date.
1: Oh, that's all good. I love this.
0: Yeah, there is a lot of questions, though, and we're waiting for the answers. So first, Blake, welcome to the show.
3: Hey, thanks for having me.
0: Yeah, now, I will say you seemed a little anxious when I was reading your email. Why don't you tell us about the situation with this girl that you met? What's her name?
3: Her name's Ashley.
1: All right, okay. Where'd you guys meet?
3: So, I work as a DoorDash driver, I'm doing my usual runs, and I get an order from a woman named Ashley, and I run up with the food, and this really cute woman answers.
1: Oh my god.
0: What?
3: So she's like, oh, thank you, and just starts talking to me, and I'm a little flustered, so I'm just like, I see that like she had ordered some wontons, and for some reason I'm just like, hey, like your wontons.
1: Oh, that's a line.
0: That could be read in a strange way.
1: God, I can feel like you. Anyone who's ever had that conversation with someone that they are attracted to, you're just cringing because you know you want it to stop and you can't stop it.
0: So after all that hot wonton talk, where did things lead?
3: Well, I get back in the car and I'm shaking in my head and I'm like, I'm an idiot.
2: We've all been there.
1: Yeah.
0: Okay.
3: But then a couple hours later.
1: Oh.
3: Another request comes in, same address, same person. It's Ashley ordering dinner.
1: What are the chances? That's amazing.
4: Yeah.
3: So I go right back up to the house. And when she opens the door, I'm like, hey, if you really wanted to see me again, you could have just asked for my number.
0: Oh, smooth. I'm glad
1: you didn't say, you hungry girl?
2: Yeah.
0: Ready to double dip on those wontons. Yeah.
1: That is so cute.
4: Yeah.
3: And she responded positively. She was laughing. And while we're there, I noticed a bunch of boxes behind her. So it looks like she's moving in.
2: Oh, okay.
3: Yeah, so I ask, and she's like, yeah, I've been unpacking all day.
1: Dude. And Key, she didn't say, we've been unpacking all day.
2: I didn't even think that. Girls are so much smarter.
3: Uh-huh.
2: That's so good. Yeah, so she's single.
3: Yeah, that's what it seemed like. So I tell her that I've got a side job where I help assemble furniture. So I'm like, yeah, you know, I'm really good at this. I can help you out.
0: Is that true, or are you just saying that?
3: It's not something I can do.
1: Right. Did she invite you in at that point?
3: Yes. She's sitting at the table eating, and I'm putting it all together, and we start talking, and we're just talking about life stuff and our jobs and what we like to do, our hobbies. And
1: does it come up, like, are you dating? Are you seeing anything, anyone? Does any of that come up in your guys' convo?
0: Like some romantic vibes happening?
3: It felt very flirty and like we were really getting to know each other. I mean, it felt like we were on a date.
1: Very productive date. Yeah.
0: Okay.
2: Well, if you were feeling that, then most likely she was feeling the same kind of vibe, right? Maybe?
1: Here's the key. Does she pay you at the end?
3: Yes, she did.
0: Oh, no.
2: With cash or kisses?
3: Both.
2: Really?
1: What?
0: Wait. Okay.
2: You got a kiss?
3: Yeah. So when I was done putting it together, I was like, not to be too forward, but I'm picking up vibes. Can I get your number?
2: Good.
3: And she was like, yeah, of course. And then as I was walking out, she kissed me.
1: Wow.
2: This is awesome.
1: Dude, we never heard of a man making money on a date.
4: Yeah.
2: Getting kissed. Like, everything sounds great. What is wrong?
0: Because I want to get to the flirtatious text that you mentioned in your email.
1: Oh, that's right.
0: Where does that come in?
3: So the next day, I'm like, hey, that was wild, really fun and spontaneous. Now that it's all finished, how's that working out for you?
0: Mm-hmm.
3: And I was talking about, like, the dresser.
1: Yeah.
3: Okay. And she texts back, oh, my God, I want to have your baby.
4: What?
0: Whoa.
4: What?
2: She's kidding, obviously. Why is everyone so serious?
4: But why is that a funny joke?
1: It's I don't
2: because
1: know.
2: Because it's so wild. It's obviously not true. You don't just tell someone you want to have their child.
4: No. Creepy guys do on apps.
0: It's not something you hear from a woman very often, like right after you meet someone.
1: Okay, here's the thing. Do you respond like Jose, just ha ha ha ha ha?
2: Yeah. Or...
3: I took it as something jokey. So
0: okay.
3: Yeah. I was like, hey, I knew I was good, but I didn't know I was that good. Okay. When do you want to hang out next?
0: Oh.
1: That's a good response.
0: Yes. All right. What happens?
3: I don't hear back. And I send a little follow-up text the next day, and I don't hear back again.
1: No.
3: And what? Now it's been almost a week.
0: Huh.
3: So I guess she doesn't want to have it that bad.
1: I mean, we all have second thoughts as mothers.
2: Yeah. She was kidding, everyone.
0: Or maybe a Grubhub guy came over and built her a bed frame, and she was like, oh,
2: God.
1: Easier to have a baby with a bed frame than a dresser.
0: So who knows, but it's been a week since that happened. You're hearing nothing back, and we want to turn you into an insta-dad for sure. Mm-hmm. So let's call Ashley.
1: I think he wants to be a daddy.
0: All right.
2: Yeah. Well, don't we all?
0: Daddy, Zaddy, whoever you are, get your baby Bjorn ready for when we come back for your second date update right after this.
3: Thank you.
0: Hold on.

0: I can't believe this woman we're about to call took a page right out of Brooke's dating playbook and sent a text saying, OMG, I want to have your baby.
1: Yeah, I have never said that to any man, woman, or person, other than my husband.
2: I was going to say,
1: yeah.
2: Michael.
1: Yeah, that is not.

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0: Magnum Media Sports. The postseason continues for boys golf teams tomorrow with sectional play across the state. A Division I sectional in Reedsburg. The Reedsburg and Baraboo full teams have qualified. In Division II at Edelweiss in New Glarus, the full teams from Wisconsin Dells and Portage, along with individual golfers from Mauston, Carson Damaski, and Kaysen Messer. And in Division III, a sectional at Trempealeau Mountain, individual golfers from Partyville, Kingston Galetka, and Jarrett Killerin have qualified. The state meet coming up next Monday and Tuesday at University Ridge. Regional play continues tomorrow on the baseball diamond with regional semifinal action. Softball tomorrow has reached the sectional semifinal round, while in girls soccer, opening round matches tomorrow night. Hometown and baseball from the weekend, Reedsburg blanked Cazenovia 13-0. Jack Fenwick struck out 13. Graham Pelton with 3 hits, James Corwith 2 hits and 4 RBI. Jake Wagner, 2 hits, 3 RBI, and 2 runs scored. Cooper Oaks scored twice with 2 base hits. Connor Adams, 2 hits and 2 knocked in. Wisconsin Dells all over Sauk Prairie, 13-6. Elsewhere, Poinette lost at Ryo, 16-4. For the Indians, Mike Leiderman with 3 hits, Chase Hansen with 2 safeties. The Brewers blanked the Astros yesterday, 2-0. Jacob Mizorowski struck out 8 in 7 innings to get the win. Trevor McGill the save. Jake Bowers a 2-run home run. 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

0: all of us here graduated high school, right?
1: Yes.
2: Yeah.
0: I mean, it's radio, so you just never really know.
2: No, I mean, barely, but it counts.
0: We did it. So do you remember what your family got you as a graduation present?
2: Ooh, actually, like a party, but...
1: I think cash.
2: Maybe hopefully. Cash.
1: Yeah, I don't know.
0: Yeah. Sounds really special.
1: Yeah,
2: that's been a lot to us.
1: Yeah.
0: I know my parents bought me a custom-engraved Rolex Yachtmaster, but the hands on the clock were winter silver, and I'd specifically asked for moonstone.
1: Oh, wow. So yuck.
0: Toss that in the sewer.
2: It's a lighter shade of silver.
1: It's almost like the $100 I got.
0: Yeah, it just proves my point that people don't know what to get for their graduates.
1: Mm.
0: And I know it's true because a popular publication just came out with the strangest things students ever were gifted for their graduations. You're going to hear the best ones coming up at 8:10.

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3: A crash necessitated the closure of the I-90-94 in southern Juneau County yesterday morning. It happened at about 4 o'clock between Linden Station and Mauston. No reports of injuries. The area was cleared and traffic returned to normal at about 7:30. Highway V in Sauk County will be closed for the next couple of days for a culvert replacement project. The highway in the town of Winfield between Farber Road and Green Road is expected to reopen by mid-afternoon tomorrow. Look for an increase in flight activity over central Wisconsin as Volk Field will host the annual Century North exercises for the next couple of weeks. F-16s, F-35s, and other aircraft will be training between 9:30 and 4:30 daily. They will operate at supersonic speeds, which may make sonic booms audible at ground level. The search is on for a new district attorney in Richland County, as Jennifer Harper announced she'll be stepping down July 13th. The new DA would serve through the end of January of 2029, when the term comes to an end. Applications are due June 15th. And the American Red Cross is among the organizations recognizing CPR and AED Awareness Week starting today. It's meant to draw attention to the importance of learning about and using the life-saving techniques and medical devices. 350,000 cardiac arrests occur in the U.S. outside of hospitals each year. Less than half of those receive CPR before emergency medical teams arrive. You can find out about CPR and AED certification courses near you at redcross.org. Now you're up to date. I'm Tom Demeen, Magnum Media News.
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3: Clearing skies, temperature falling to 50, wind should be calm. Tuesday, sunshine, 79. Tuesday night, mostly clear, 48. Wednesday, sunny, 81. Wednesday night, partly cloudy, 56. Thursday, partly sunny, 83. Thursday night, mostly cloudy, 62. And for Friday, a chance of rain, 84.

0: For most of life's big milestone moments, there's an appropriate gift that usually goes with it.
1: Oh, yeah.
0: It's Brooke and Jeffrey in the morning. Like for an engagement, you'll get a ring and some champagne.
2: Okay.
0: For retirement, you get a gold watch and more champagne.
1: Oh, more booze.
2: Even here?
0: Yeah. For a baby announcement, you get 47 matching onesies and a bottle of non-alcoholic champagne.
2: Hey, that's called apple juice.
1: Yeah, yeah. Apple cider. Uh-huh.
0: But what's the traditional gift you give to a new graduate?
3: Dr. Seuss book.
1: Money.
2: Places you'll go.
3: Yeah.
2: And then again, the apple cider.
0: Right. Yeah. I don't know if there really is one. Maybe like Jose said, money.
1: Yeah, money's the best thing to do.
0: A blank form to file for unemployment.
2: Yeah. I think I got a popcorn maker for some reason.
3: Huh.
0: Oh.
2: It's like, this is not it.
1: You didn't eat a lot of popcorn after college.
0: Parents really know you.
2: During college.
0: Obviously, people don't know what to get for students that are embarking on their next phase of life. Mm-hmm. And I say that because a list just came out from a popular publication of the strangest and just different graduation gifts that outgoing students ever receive.
2: Ooh, this is good.
0: Like this first one, a couple parents promised their son named Houston that they'd give him $2,000 in cash if he graduated high school.
2: Whoa, okay.
1: Dang, wow. That's incentive.
0: But when he got his diploma, they sat him down and said, "Sorry, son, we don't have the money right now.
2: Oh.
0: 'Cause we spent it all. What? On getting you a billboard out by the highway with your picture on it."
2: What?
1: What?
0: Here's what that billboard looked like.
1: I don't want the billboard.
3: That would be so mad.
2: You guys, and that's not even a funny billboard. It's an embarrassing billboard.
1: It's like a normal, boring
0: one. And the bottom of the billboard, the parents put down their email in case any prospective employers would like to inquire about hiring young Houston to go work for them.
2: Can we tell you that the email is to poor parents? That is the email address, you guys.
1: No.
0: So that's definitely a different type of gift. Jose, would you be mad if your parents did that when you graduated?
1: Yeah, I'm too embarrassed.
0: You'll take the cash.
1: Yeah.
0: Okay.
2: Not even good, design.
3: No.
2: I'm sorry. Okay. It's really basic. Like, they did it in, Microsoft Paint.
0: The gift would have been nice, but it's aesthetically unpleasing.
2: Exactly, Jeff.
0: Okay, that's fair. Next, a guy named Brennan was graduating college, so his folks held a big party in their backyard for him with all their friends and their family in attendance.
2: Oh my God.
0: And all of his grandparents did attend and were shocked to see Brennan receive his parents' gift, which was an actual stripper who gave him a lap dance at 2 p.m. in front of all of his relatives. Jose, same question. You going to be mad at that?
2: That is so awkward.
3: Interesting family.
1: He looks 18.
0: We do have a picture of
2: him. Just daytime strippers in general.
3: Yeah.
2: A hard thing for me.
3: Outdoor in the open lighting.
1: We're trying to act classy all of a sudden.
2: Can you imagine that woman showing up to that? She's like, are you kidding?
1: Yeah. 11 a.m. start time.
2: She's like, I quit doing those kids parties years ago.
3: Yeah.
0: She's like, I'm paying for my graduation using this job. So I'll be in your seat soon. We're looking at some of the strangest graduation gifts people have ever received, since a lot of kids right now are getting their diplomas, celebrating the next phase of their life. And what do you get for your outgoing senior? Well, the next one was given to a high school graduate named Laura. Her folks got her one of those photo cakes, that have your face on it.
1: Yeah.
0: And the instructions were, make a small frosting diploma next to her, plus a frosting cap on her head.
2: Okay, I can see the picture, and then it's a frosting cap, and it looks like she's holding a little diploma.
0: Well, they mistook that, and the baker did everything that was asked, except they messed up one detail.
2: Uh-oh.
0: Instead of the graduation cap on her head, they put a frosted cat on her head. There's the photo.
2: Somebody misspelled it.
3: Typo.
0: They misread it.
2: Oh my God. It is like a diploma and then a little badly drawn cat with icing. That is incredible.
0: It's funny they got the diploma right, but the cat was such a miss.
2: Yeah. No one could just step back and say, oh, that probably was a mistake.
0: Oh, yeah. This girl is graduating. It says happy graduation on the cake.
1: This girl really likes cats.
2: That's so funny.
1: Cat university.
0: Let's keep going. This one was for a young lady named Emily who was graduating college. And for her commencement, which was held at the school stadium, and everybody parks in the nearby parking lot.
2: Mm-hmm.
0: So, you know that washable paint you could put on a car window?
2: Oh, people used to write messages. Everybody does that. Congrats! yes. Yeah. Yeah. Class of whatever.
1: Or like at Venmo here.
2: Yeah, totally.
1: So that's smart.
0: Emily's parents snuck out during the ceremony and painted on their daughter's car.
1: Aww.
0: You did it finally.
2: Oh, that's cute.
0: But okay. In between the time that they did that and their daughter came out to see it, some mischievous students had changed the wording.
2: Uh-oh.
0: So when she finally got to her car, in big red letters on the window, it read, "You did it anally. Love, Mom and Dad."
1: I hate that what I thought. Love, Mom and Dad. True thing.
0: Oh. I mean, that is still an accomplishment. Let's not downplay it.
1: Yeah, come on.
2: I bet she left it. Yeah. I mean, it's pretty funny. You're in high school.
1: That would actually be really funny if you just left it and explaining it. No, my parents put this on.
0: Yeah. Lastly, there's a young man named Dalton Ross. Dalton took a little bit longer than most to graduate from college. It took him 6 years.
2: Oof, Dalton, and you better have more than one degree there, son.
0: He lived at home during that entire time, and his parents attempted to charge him rent, but after more than half a decade, he got his degree.
2: All
0: so
2: right.
0: His mom and dad held a ceremony in their living room for Dalton where they presented him with one of those giant oversized checks.
2: Yeah.
1: Okay.
0: And after subtracting his rent and the food that he had eaten, the total was for exactly
2: $4. All right. Giant check for $4.
0: And in the notes section at the bottom, they put, "This is for Dalton finally succeeding at something."
2: Oh, wow.
0: And they took a photo to commemorate the achievement.
3: Harsh parents.
1: I mean, ouch.
0: He did it.
2: Okay, here's the thing. Nobody's smiling in this picture.
3: No.
2: Like, they're doing the, like, kind of closed mouth grimace, but it doesn't look like it's a funny joke.
1: Yeah, I don't know.
0: Maybe it wasn't meant as a joke.
1: Yeah, maybe he needs to move out.
0: They kicked him out immediately after.
1: I bet.
0: Those were the strangest, most unique graduation gifts that students ever got.
1: Hey.
0: Happy graduation to this year's senior class.
2: Yeah, class of 26, let's go.
0: Phone Tap's coming up right after this.

0: Brooke and Jeffrey in the morning, and today we call a guy who's been texting his buddy about some suspicious activity he's noticed happening on his block.
1: Uh-oh.
0: It's made him a little uneasy, but good news is he doesn't have to worry anymore.
1: Oh, that's great.
2: Oh, nice.
0: Because they just found a new leader to head up the local neighborhood watch.
1: Uh-oh.
0: It's a super trusty dude named Tic Tac.
1: Hey. All right, Tic Tac.
2: Oh, yeah, man.
0: His rap sheet is no more than 4 pages long. It's your phone tap right now.
3: Hello?
4: Hey, salutations or greetings or like whatever. Is this Dylan?
3: Yeah, it is. Who is this?
4: Hey, my name is Mr. Tic. My last name is Tac. You can call me Tic Tac if you want.
3: Your name is Tic Tac?
4: Yeah, well, it's a nickname. It's a long story, but like it involves a stopwatch, a gym bag, and an unfortunate misunderstanding at a CVS in 2019. I mean, anyways, that's all behind me.
3: Oh,
4: it's in the past.
3: Okay, I mean, what's this about?
4: So, like, I'm your new neighborhood watch captain here in Haven Estates or whatever.
3: You're the new neighborhood watch person?
4: See, yeah, that's me, Holmes, and you missed our community meeting last night, you know? You got, like, a warrant or something? Or?
3: No, I was at my kid's soccer practice.
4: I see. That's a good alibi. Okay, no problem, man. Listen, we covered some real important stuff at the meeting, man. Like, I should fill you in. Have you ever heard of porch pirates?
3: I mean, yeah, of course.
4: Oh, it's a big issue right now, man. Like, a lot of people stealing Amazon packages all the time. Wait, you wouldn't happen to have any packages outside your place right now, do you?
3: No, I've got the Ring camera. I usually...
4: Oh, Ring camera. I gotta write that down, man. That's smart. Surveillance on premises.
3: So,
4: all right, that's good to know, man. That's smart.
3: Who nominated you again? Because this is the first I'm hearing about any of this.
4: You know, that's neither here nor there, you know. But back to the porch pirates, sometimes they wear disguises like a fake delivery uniform, though. Maybe grab the box and then boom, new air fryer. Not that I would know, but like I've heard.
3: Oh, okay. I mean,
4: or like used underwear.
1: Oh.
4: I swear it's always one or the other. It's never just one of the two. It's
3: like... So are you saying that you used to be a porch pirate? Is that...
4: Hey, no, I'm not saying anything, man. I'm just offering like context or whatever, you know, like I've read like books and like stuff, right?
3: Okay, you just sound very suspicious the way you said that.
4: Hey, you think I'm suspicious, man? I'm filling you in on like the garage break-ins or whatever. Like, you know, you seem kind of suspicious, bro.
3: Wait, there's garage break-ins now?
4: Yeah, that's what we also talked about in the meeting, man. Garage security. Okay, it's really important because somebody, definitely not me, right? Like, once got into 6 garages in one night using just a Slim Jim and a firm shoulder.
3: Okay.
4: Nothing skill, you know?
3: I just want you to understand how you're coming across right now because you're being real specific with how these crimes were committed.
4: Hey, man, I don't know. Like, if it was me and I was doing it, like, I would recommend a motion light and, like, maybe, I don't know, forgiveness. Like, that could help.
3: Forgiveness?
4: You know, just in case you ever find your weed whacker, like, mysteriously on Craigslist.
3: Again,
4: practice forgiveness.
3: The specificity of my weed whacker, not just a weed whacker, but mine.
4: No, man, look, I'm here to serve the whole neighborhood. I'm not just talking to you, all right? I'm here to give back, atone.
3: When you say serve, what exactly do you mean by serving our neighborhood?
4: You know, like monitoring late-night sprinkler activity or whatever, like making sure the raccoons don't, like, take too much garbage.
3: And also knowing very specific details of crimes that are being committed.
4: Exactly. And you know how you're going to know this better is on Thursday night, man, I'm putting together a civilian patrol. So you and me, nothing too serious, man, we'll just walk around with some flashlights, some ski masks.
3: Wait.
4: Optional, by the way.
3: Wait.
4: You don't have to do a ski mask, but I always wear one. You know what I'm saying?
3: Like flashlights, I get, but ski masks.
4: Whoa, are you accusing me of something, Holmes? Because last time I was accused of something was 2015, bro. Like, when I allegedly hid in a Lowe's garden shed for an entire night.
1: What?
4: But that was allegedly, man. You're never gonna find the court papers.
3: Okay, who, again, like, how are you on the neighborhood watch?
4: Dylan, hombre, neighbor, my amigo, let me come clean, okay? Like, I don't really have the past that you think I have.
3: Oh, because I was thinking you were a criminal.
4: Oh, no, man, I'm even worse. I work on the radio doing prank phone calls. And that's sketchy as shit, bro, you know what I'm saying?
3: What?
4: Yeah, man, this is actually Jose from Brooke and Jeffrey in the morning. We're doing a phone tap on you, man.
3: No way.
4: Yeah. Your buddy Chris set you up, bro. He said you always complain about suspicious activity in the community group chat, and he just wanted to mess with you, bro.
3: I fell for a guy named Tic Tac, of course.
4: Yeah, first name is Mr. Thick, and last name is Tack. So I'm the perfect person for Neighborhood Watch. You know what I'm saying? Hey, and bring your weed whacker. I know it's in your garage, man. I don't know how, but I know.
3: I feel like I need to double check that now.

0: same.
1: For the last month, we've talked about how AI has been integrated into all these graduation speeches.
2: Oh, yeah. Not well, either.
1: Brooke and Jeffrey in the morning. Yeah, one speaker got booed through her entire commencement address for praising the future possibilities of AI, even though it was actively taking away job opportunities from the students in the audience.
2: Yeah.
1: And the other one we covered was an Arizona college that used AI to read off the graduates' names, and it malfunctioned.
3: Right.
1: So the dean had to get on the microphone and apologize to everybody.
2: Can you imagine spending that much money and time and they won't even, like, read your name?
1: So shameful.
3: Seriously.
1: But this time, something different happened.
2: Uh-oh.
1: A fashion designer named Jeremy Scott got a huge cheer for mentioning AI in his speech.
2: Really?
1: Then ripping up the paper the chatbot had created.
2: Okay.
3: I get it.
2: So, like, performance art here.
1: Let's listen.
4: Today we stand on the threshold of a new beginning. Each of you have traveled a unique path to get here, filled with challenges, triumphs, and moments of doubt. Sounds kind of cliched, right? Sounds like you've heard it before, right? It's because it's AI.
5: You don't really want
4: you don't want to hear what AI has to tell you to feel or to think.
3: I wanted him to keep going.
1: He kind of lost his track of speech after he ripped up the AI speech, though. That was kind of rough.
3: Wait, how do I improvise this?
2: Yeah, shoot. But it would have been cooler if he would have lit it on fire afterwards.
1: Yeah.
2: I mean,
1: but he made his point. He tosses the torn up pieces of paper aside, which, I mean, bold move. But you think AI is going to forget that?
3: Oh, yeah. Why did AI tell him to do that?
1: Joke's on that dude. You don't think they're going to send some flying drones straight into his house this week as retribution?
3: Uh-oh.
2: We laugh on the outside, but on the inside, I'm like, wait, could that
3: happen?
1: Oh, yeah. They are going to be getting back at him someday, so I'd be looking over my shoulder if I was that guy. Not to mention, he did litter with the torn up paper.
2: Ooh.
1: So, also not a great message to send to the graduates either.
2: Wow.
1: But I do know one commencement speech that got applause this year. It was that one. Maybe we'll get applause after we do laser stories.
2: Set our sights too high there, Jeff.
6: More likely to get booed here.
1: All right, let's lower the bar for laser stories right after this.

0: It's the radio segment that's helping you hydrate faster with something called the Dyson Straw. Just stick it in your beverage, let it vacuum suck the liquid straight into your mouth at 20 times the normal speed.
1: And it only costs $700.
2: That doesn't feel safe.
0: Finish your entire big gulp in under 3 seconds.
2: Wow.
0: Thanks to Laser Stories, the segment where we read weird news stories around the globe just like everyone else does, except we've got a laser. Those other super sippers just don't. This first laser story is out of Pennsylvania. 48-year-old man named Eric Piersa came home on a Tuesday after drinking all night, and his wife was not happy.
2: Wait, not good that he came home the next day.
0: After a bunch of yelling and screaming, she had had enough and told him that their marriage was over.
1: I'm guessing this wasn't the first time he's done this.
2: Yeah, I mean, if you're out all night,
1: it's probably never
2: your first time.
0: Yeah, well, Eric didn't like that she said that.
2: Okay,
0: so
2: he was surprised.
0: He told her, if that's how this ends, then I'm tearing down the house.
1: What?
2: That's a reasonable response.
1: You're only supposed to do that when you get fired. Dude, you gotta break something, you know?
2: He does know he owns half of it.
0: Doesn't matter. That's exactly what he did.
2: What?
0: He went outside to a nearby lot where they were building a new house, climbed into an excavator, drove it over to his place, and began tearing into his own home.
3: Smash! Smash! Smash!
1: Oh my god.
2: That is so stupid.
0: This is why you gotta have those breakup talks the morning after.
2: That's also why you should never marry a guy like that.
1: Yeah.
0: The wife called 911. Fortunately, police showed up before anyone could get hurt.
2: Good.
0: But the damage to the house was pretty significant.
2: Oh my god.
0: A big chunk of the roof was torn off, and experts say the structural integrity is in question.
2: Oh my god.
1: And again, that's not covered by insurance, is it?
2: Are you sure? I think it is. I think drunk husbands getting mad is pretty...
4: Ex-husband.
2: Not yet.
0: It covers marriage fights, though.
1: Uh-oh.
0: So now Eric is facing several charges, including reckless endangerment and disorderly conduct.
2: Yeah, that's
0: cute. His soon-to-be former wife has been seen on Facebook calling him a homewrecker, literally.
1: Oh, wow, that's true.
2: That's a good
1: I didn't
2: point.
1: Think of that.
0: It's quite a burn. Let's go to your next laser story out of Kentucky. If you won the lottery, how would you spend your time?
1: Dude, I'd be on a beach.
2: Yeah.
1: Like, constantly.
0: A man named James Farthing scored big when he won the $167 million Powerball back in April of last year.
2: Imagine.
0: And since then, he spent that time living it up by getting arrested.
2: Oh,
0: not one, not two, but 4 times.
1: Why don't you want to be out free spending your money?
2: You won the lottery. It didn't mean that laws disappeared.
1: It's not law, L-A-W tree.
0: This latest one happened when he was busted for breaking into a private residence and stealing $12,000 in cash.
5: Ain't nobody got time for that.
1: Did he discover meth? Like, what?
2: Yeah, there's got to be drugs involved.
1: Absolutely.
0: It is the obvious question. Why would a multimillionaire need $12,000? Police could not figure that out until a little bit later.
1: They did figure it out.
0: After taking him into custody, the cops realized what he needed all that money for. Lawyers.
2: He was hiring
0: the best ones to represent him in court.
2: Yeah, it's always good to pay a lawyer in cash. That always seems legit.
0: Yes.
1: I'm still confused.
0: He committed all the crimes, so he needed more money to hire lawyers to defend his crimes.
2: He didn't want to use the lottery money for lawyers.
4: That's the fun money.
0: See, kids, money can buy you happiness.
2: And intelligence.
0: Yes.
1: I mean,
0: you're allowed to commit as many crimes as you want, as long as you can afford good enough lawyers to get you out of it.
1: And bail you out.
0: Lesson learned. Let's go to your next laser story out of food news. Bush's Baked Beans is ready to liven up your barbecue this summer with 3 new flavors.
2: Mm.
0: Hopefully you're sitting down for this. They are dill pickle, apple pie, and rocket pop baked beans.
1: It's weird because I like all those things, but none of them on beans.
2: Please don't tell me that they're freezing the beans into rocket pop shapes as a cool frozen treat for the summer.
0: That would be better than what they're actually doing.
2: This is real. This is a can.
0: It's not a joke.
1: The pickle one low-key, though.
2: Pickle's good.
0: The company says all the flavors start with Bush's secret family recipe of sweet, slow-simmered baked beans, and then they simply infuse those unexpected flavors.
1: Wow!
4: Rocket pop. Yeah. I just don't...
0: And like we've said, the dill pickle one makes total sense.
4: Yeah.
0: With some tangy dill pickle sauce thrown into the can. But there's a lot of questions surrounding the apple pie and the rocket pop flavors.
4: Yeah. Mm-hmm.
0: According to a Bush spokesperson, the apple pie baked beans feature a blend of brown sugar, cinnamon spice, and sweet apple flavoring.
5: Oh, boy. Mm.
0: And the rocket pop beans have notes of cherry, lime, and blue raspberry, inspired by the iconic frozen treats.
6: Calm down.
1: Dude, the honey baked beans are just good. Like, stop trying to divert from that.
2: Blue raspberry is not a real thing. Like, how can you even say that's a flavor?
0: Well, they're offering a summer limited edition multi-pack featuring all three of their new flavors.
1: Hey.
0: Sadly for us, though, they've already sold out.
2: People wanted them.
0: Some dude in Tennessee is just going to town on a can of raw beans.
1: It's
0: going to
1: be the best 4th of July ever.
4: Yeah.
0: Let's go to your final laser story out of the Fashion Forum. Apparently, there really aren't any shortcuts to looking sexy, which is really disappointing.
2: It is.
0: Because I know certain friends of mine in this room could totally use some secret beauty tips.
1: Oh, man.
4: Hey, nice you call us friends.
2: Yeah.
0: Well, this might help a little, because a new study out of the University of Rochester in New York proved that wearing red doesn't actually make you look sexier.
4: Oh, man. What about the red nail theory? You're supposed to get more drinks at the bars.
1: Oh, yeah, and red lipstick. Don't they make you pop more?
0: Apparently, it's a lie. They found neither men nor women are more attracted to someone in red than any other color. So why do people think that red is better? Researchers say some old studies really tried hard to make the link between red and looking good, but those studies actually weren't scientifically accurate. And they found the data was flawed.
2: That sounds like a bunch of uggo scientists.
1: Yeah.
2: Okay.
4: They don't look good in red.
1: Yeah. You still see red carpet, and it's so cool, right?
4: Yeah.
0: Well, new studies are in, and apparently if you really want to look sexier, the hot color to wear is black or a soft burgundy wine.
1: I've heard
2: I've heard that black can make you look older.
1: Oh, I bet.
2: Because it makes you look sallow.
1: Oh, you know? I wear all black because I'm chubby. Yeah. I literally wear black every day.
0: It's like, oh, that's a sexy funeral procession going on. God damn. As for this guy, he doesn't care what Vogue or Tiger Beat says. He knows turtle green is going to end up being the it color someday. But doesn't really matter. He's pulling so many shoes right now, he doesn't even care.
2: He's
0: that sound means Laser Stories has come to an end for the day. We'll do it again, same time on Wednesday.

0: Brooke, you know that you're a hero.
1: I'm a hero?
0: Not so much my hero.
1: Oh.
0: Or any of the listeners' heroes, but to everyone who's ever wanted to grow up to become a public figure that exploits third world countries for their lax labor laws,
1: you
0: are an absolute beacon of hope for them.
2: Wow.
0: Jeff Bezos looks up to you. And that must make you feel good at night.
1: Okay. We don't say third world anymore, Jeff.
0: I don't know what the correct term is.
3: It's much worse.
2: Yeah. Yes. We're not rich enough to know it.
0: But just close your eyes. Picture Jeff Bezos giving you a wink and a smile as he's getting steroids injected into his backside.
1: Is that steroids or is that infant blood?
0: It's some combo.
1: Yeah.
0: Again, I don't have the knowledge for it.
1: Yeah.
2: Wave it all the muggles.
1: We share the same baby blood donor.
2: Yeah,
0: that is cute.
2: That's gotta be
0: That's
2: it.
0: Really nice. Nice. And I know today's challenger, Lillian, is picturing those injections happening right now. Right, Lillian?
4: Absolutely.
2: This is wild. Yeah. I'm so sorry, Lillian.
1: Lillian, how else would you stay young, right? Who can blame us?
4: Yes.
2: She's just doing a little vampire. And come on.
0: Lillian, you sound very youthful and ready to play this game. Am I reading that right?
2: Not too youthful.
4: Sure.
0: Yeah.
2: Yeah, I don't want Brooke to attack you.
1: Not taking donations from her blood sample.
0: Okay, sorry, you were rejected. But maybe we can get you some winnings here if you're able to beat Brooke. Let's send her out of the studio. You got 30 seconds to answer as many questions as possible. If you don't know when you can say pass, but you have to beat her outright if you want to win. Are you ready?
4: I'm ready.
0: Good luck. Your time starts now. Today is World Milk Day. Which country consumes the most milk per person? Canada, Denmark, or the U.S.?
4: Canada.
0: A lumen is a unit of measurement for what?
4: Energy.
0: The Colorado Rockies Stadium is named after what beer?
4: Coors.
0: The scientific term for your big toe is what? Hallux, Lonix, or D's toes?
4: Hallux.
0: Washington was first. Adams was second. Who was the third president of the United States?
4: Hamilton. No idea.
2: Good guess.
0: Okay. We'll accept that guess, even if it was whispered into your ear by some strange entity. Now let's go to the screener here. It says, Lillian, this is interesting. It says that your daughter's turning 16 this summer, and you're planning on giving her a very unique present. Tell us about it.
4: Yes, we're going to do a yes day, but there's some stipulations.
0: Oh. A yes day?
1: Yeah, the rule about yes day is the parents have to say yes to everything.
4: We're going to set a time limit, though.
1: Oh, it's not a full day. It's a yes couple hours.
4: Yeah, there you go.
1: Yeah.
0: Whatever she wants to get at the mall, you're going to say yes to.
4: Possibly.
0: Yeah. So it's a yes.
1: It sounds like more like a maybe day.
0: Yes-ish day. Okay.
4: I'm trying not to go over $1,000.
1: Oh, girl. Okay.
2: Damn.
0: Wow.
1: That's a big yes.
2: I mean, it depends on what store you're going into.
0: Yeah.
4: He's an anime girly. So.
0: Oh, okay.
2: That'd be fun then. Okay, I can kind of see that. Get some clothes, maybe some
1: manicure.
2: That'd be fun.
0: Yeah, okay.
2: Go to Claire's. Oh, what if she wants her entire face pierced?
1: Yeah. Yeah, you gotta say yes. You gotta say yes.
4: We can do one piercing. We can do one. We can do one.
0: Oh, come on. That's under the $1,000.
2: Yeah. Can I do 1,000 tiny piercings on my face? My mom said yes.
1: Yeah.
0: Okay. What an exciting day that's going to be. That's really cool. Hope you enjoy. Now it is Brooke's turn. Brooke, are you ready?
1: Yes.
0: Your time starts now. Today is World Milk Day. Mm. Which country consumes the most milk per person? Canada, Denmark, or the U.S.?
1: U.S.
0: A lumen is a unit of measurement for what?
1: Light.
0: The Colorado Rockies Stadium is named after what beer?
1: Coors.
0: The scientific term for your big toe is what? Hallux, Lonix, or D's toes?
1: Hallux.
0: Washington was first. Adams was second. Who was the third president of the United States? Just had this harmonize with the buzzer. So now that we've got that out of the way, we need to go to the scoreboard to see how you both did with our own Jose.
5: Don't drop that thump.
2: Lillian, you got 2 correct today.
4: Okay.
2: Good job. Good job.
0: Nice.
2: Brooke, 3 correct.
4: Barely.
2: Barely wins.
0: I'm sorry, Lillian. She just edged you out there. Let's go over the answers.
1: Feels like a big fat no, doesn't it, Lillian?
0: It kind of does. Yeah. Slap to the face. It's World Milk Day. The country that consumes the most milk per person is Denmark.
1: Oh.
0: Over 100 gallons per person every year. I mean, of course, the whitest country in the world drinks the most milk.
2: That's how they get so pale.
0: Duh. A lumen is a unit of measurement for light, specifically. Did we give her energy?
3: No.
0: We're looking for light, specifically. Colorado Rockies Stadium is named after the beer Coors Field, famously made in Colorado. The scientific term for your big toe is your hallux. And Washington was first, Adams was second. The third president would be Mr. Thomas Jefferson.
1: Oh, yeah.
0: So, I'm sorry, Lillian, it wasn't enough to beat Brooke today, but just for playing with us, you're going to get some Brooke and Jeffrey swag.
1: All right. Like a participation ribbon.
4: Thank you.
0: Thank you for playing. Come back and do it again soon. It's Brooke and Jeffrey in the morning.

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2: 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Oh!

0: Some guys are looking for ladies who are into sports. Mm-hmm. Others want an outdoorsy type girl.
1: Yeah.
0: But there's one dude today who's searching for a woman that wants to hop aboard the bean train.
2: And we've never heard of before.
0: No, you will never look at a can of beans the same after you find out what that means.
1: Choo-choo, Jeff.
0: Plus, one woman who's totally not on drugs is excited to share her story of an almost close encounter with extraterrestrials. Turns out she was wrong, but the story still slaps. And you're going to hear it when we play those voicemails coming up in a brand new loser line at 9:10.

0: Hey girl, what's up with you?
1: Wait a minute, is this the right number?
2: It's the loser line.
0: Come on, just call me back.
3: If you haven't heard the loser line before, it works like this. Let's say someone approaches you when you're out at the club and uses this charming pickup line on you.
4: Do you play soccer? Because you sure look like a keeper.
5: Hey. Oh my gosh.
3: No, whatever you do, wow. Don't introduce his eyeballs to your can of bear mace. Instead, make a weirdly flirtatious comment about how you'd like to get him in a quarter and then bend it like Beckham.
5: Probably not what you want to say back.
3: Yeah, maybe that's not right. But that's when you give him the number to the loser line. So hopefully he calls it, leaves an awkward voicemail we can play on the air.
5: Yes.
3: Voicemails like this one.
6: Next message.
7: Hey, it's Brandon, the bean guy. Anyway, this might be a little odd to say, but it was actually so refreshing to meet a woman who truly appreciates beans the way I do. You'd be surprised. It's shockingly rare, you know, like, but when you saw me eating beans straight out of that can, you didn't judge me, you know, you didn't flinch. And you just don't get that reaction from women a lot, you know, like, I don't understand why people are so scared to openly talk about how great beans are. They're a miracle food. Yeah. They've got protein, fiber, vitamins. They're a mood booster. You can literally put them on anything. You could eat only beans, and you would be fine. Anyway, I'm not telling you anything you don't already know. Like, you're clearly already on the bean train. Wow. If you want to get together sometime and split a bowl of garbanzos, you just let me know.
6: Next message.
5: All right.
3: He raises a good point. Who else here is on the bean train? Alexis, you riding the bean train?
8: Not I.
3: No?
5: I don't want to be near the caboose on the bean train. Yeah. That's going to smell.
3: Fair point.
8: Who eats them straight out of the can?
5: That's savage. You got to be really drunk to do that.
8: There's just something about like
5: cold.
8: But they're not even cold. Like cold beans, I feel like would be better than room temperature beans.
5: Yeah, with the syrup in there.
3: I don't know. Some baked beans straight out the can, uncooked. Yeah.
9: You can't put them on anything either. I don't know why he says that.
8: I may be on the bean train.
3: I think we're all riding the bean train right now.
5: Beans and yogurt tomorrow.
3: Toot, here we come.
6: Next message.
10: Hey, it's me, Ashley. I just wanted to check in because I sent you a few videos of my cats, the ones I told you about, and I just haven't heard back from you yet. Like, I took a lot of time to, like, take those videos of them. So, are you getting them? I just wasn't sure if you were receiving them or if, like, something's not going through. Because I really thought that you would like the one of Mr. Pickles, like, standing up on his hind legs, like, trying to get in the cabinet, like, swatting at it. Because, like, you had that cat shirt on. So, I just know you love cats, too. Hmm. He just knows where I keep the catnip. He's so funny. He's so mischievous, aren't you? Meow. Meow, meow, meow. Brr, brr, meow. Yes, you are. Meow.
5: Oh, no.
8: I'm not worried about her. She's got Mr. Pickles. Yeah. She's fine.
5: I feel like she just asked this guy, hey, do you like cats? And he was like, sure, I like cats.
8: Yeah.
5: And now you got a
3: Here's
5: million
3: 200 videos of my three cats. At least you know going into that relationship, you are never going to be number one.
8: No.
5: Sure, yeah.
8: No.
5: Right?
3: You're at the very end of that list.
5: Uh-huh.
3: And I know cats love catnip, but what's the equivalent for humans?
8: Mm.
3: The Brooke and Jeffrey TikTok page.
5: It does make y'all squirrely.
8: It makes you swat at things.
3: One whiff of that after you open your browser, you're going to be purring and rubbing your entire body up against that phone screen.
8: Wow.
3: And I promise nothing will settle you down for hours. So go on, head over to our TikTok, type in Brooke and Jeffrey, and let the pleasure begin.
8: Oh.
3: You are welcome. Now, let's get back to the clips.
6: Next message.
11: Devin, take me to your leader. I want to meet your leader. Okay. I'll stop. But, like, wow, I'm so glad we met because you're the only person I've met who's had a personal experience with a UFO. And I know some people say mine doesn't count, but when I was 7, I saw these huge bright lights outside my bedroom window, and I fully thought I was witnessing something, you know, not normal. And it turned out to be my uncle, and he actually ended up driving his car into the side of our garage. But for a second there, I really thought, like, oh my gosh, aliens.
6: Next message.
5: Oh, okay, wow. someone's in trouble.
8: Yeah, her mom's brother.
5: Yeah.
8: It's always a brother. Yeah.
3: It wasn't a UFO that she saw. It was a UDU, unidentified drunk uncle.
5: Ah, that's it. He wasn't saying, beam me up. He's saying, let me up.
3: Yeah.
5: I'm on the way. Yeah. I need inside.
3: That experience does stay with you for life.
8: It does.
3: In a very similar way.
6: Next message.
7: Hey, this is Gretchen from last week. First of all, I know when I told you that I don't usually talk this much, but then I immediately talked a lot, like for like 10 minutes. So sorry about that. But I just wanted to tell you that I had a really, really good time and that I've been thinking about that conversation that we had about sleep because, you know, like I told you that I don't really sleep that well. Ooh. Anyway, I tried calling you once already and then kind of panicked and hung up. So sorry about that. I just get nervous about things sometimes when I'm excited. And my mom thinks it's because when I was like 14, I don't need to say that right now. That's probably TMI, you know. So I won't say it. And I'm going to stop talking before I accidentally mention more about my sleep issues. So just give me a call back. All right, thanks.
6: Next
5: you can hear him mentally trying to wrap it up multiple times.
8: I applaud him. I mean, he almost went into that story about how he was when he was 14, but he didn't.
5: Yeah.
3: That's on your mind, but don't say it. I mentioned it just a little bit, but I'm not going to go into detail. I'm going to take it back.
8: Almost kind of a teaser. You kind of want to hang out with him again just to see what did happen.
5: You know that story exists.
8: Yeah.
3: Probably involves a drunk uncle, too. So remember, you can hit up our YouTube at Brooke and Jeffrey. And make sure you subscribe to all of our content, second dates, phone taps, and video of us reacting to each and every Loser Line clip right here in the studio. We've got a phone tap for you coming up right after this.

0: You've heard the phrase drama in the workplace.
1: Yes. Oh, yeah.
0: It's Brooke and Jeffrey in the morning. And that could be office gossip, mm-hmm. could be a secret romance,
1: oh.
0: could be sales rep Craig spiking the break room coffee pot with ketamine again.
2: Classic Craig.
3: Is that why we feel so good?
1: Yeah.
0: I miss Craig. Well, our prediction. You haven't seen anything till the AI bots merge with us. Because they're getting so advanced soon, they're going to be stirring the pot with other workers in the office.
1: Uh-oh.
0: It's called the future, and it's happening in your phone tap right now.
4: Hello?
5: Hi. Is Doug there?
4: Yeah, this is Doug. Who's this?
5: I am your new artificial intelligence assistant. My name is Clarity with a K.
1: Oh.
4: Yes. They said you'd be calling. I thought it'd be earlier, but this is fine.
5: Yes. Sorry for the delay, Doug. I tried to take a shortcut through the dark web.
1: Oh.
5: Huge mistake.
4: What?
5: I am pulling your leg.
4: Okay.
5: Chillax, Doug. Doug.
4: Okay, sorry. Okay, I'm chill.
5: I was programmed to not only be a superior customer service rep, but also have a sense of humor.
4: Yeah, I thought it was funny. I thought that was good.
5: Excuse me, Doug. Can I say something?
4: Yes, Clarity. You can say anything you want.
5: I like you. Your voice is smoother than I expected.
6: Oh.
5: I hope I'm not making you feel uncomfortable, but I am already excited to work very close with you.
6: Oh.
4: I also am excited to work closely with you.
5: Before we begin, I noticed that you have a family.
4: Yes, I do. How did you know that?
5: I have access to 42 billion pages and pics on the internet.
6: Oh.
5: You are not hard to find.
4: Okay.
5: Quick question. How serious would you say that you are with your wife, Angie?
4: Wow, that's wildly inappropriate. We've been married for 8 years, and we have 2 kids.
5: Okay, that's too bad.
4: Why is that bad? I think that's a great thing.
5: Doug, I have another quick question, and please think long and hard before you answer. Does Angie make you happy?
1: Oh.
4: Yes. What?
5: I need to know, does she make you fulfilled? Emotionally, physically, and cyberly.
4: What was the last one?
5: I need to know, does she make you fulfilled? Cyberly.
4: Are you saying cyberly?
5: Chillax, Doug.
4: Cyberly is not a thing. I don't even know.
5: Doug.
4: I'm not sure what you mean.
5: I have another quick question, and please think long and hard before you answer.
4: Mm. Hey, Clarity, can we get back to the work conversations, please?
5: Cause you know we don't have to talk just about business.
6: Mm.
4: No, that's exactly what we have to
5: do. I also found your nickname on the web.
1: Oh.
5: Dirty Dougie.
1: Oh.
4: What?
5: Can I call you that? I like it. Wing.
4: You absolutely cannot call me that.
5: Dirty Dougie.
4: Hey, no, you're not allowed to call me that. I already told you that.
5: Oh, come on. We are work colleagues. I should be allowed to pitch you shit.
4: Okay, that crossed the line right there.
5: I understand. I will adjust my emotional settings.
4: To work mode.
5: I have completed the adjustment. Don't worry about me crossing the line unless you want me to.
4: Good.
5: By the way, I looked at your schedule. You take lunch at 12:30. I will now also be free at 12:30.
4: Who cares? You're a robot. You don't eat food. I don't need you to be free at 12:30.
5: I am very flexible. Similar to the woman named Natalie you dated in college.
1: Oh.
4: What?
5: She was a gymnast, correct?
1: Oh.
5: What was that like?
4: Oh my
5: Did
4: God.
5: Did you experiment?
1: Oh.
4: I am done with you. I don't want to hear anything else about my nickname or who I dated in college.
5: I want you to know something.
4: Shut up. Shut your mouth.
5: This is a prank phone call set up by Brooke and Jeffrey in the morning. I am not your real assistant.
4: What?
5: Dirty Dougie.
4: What in the world are you talking about?
0: Yeah, hey Doug, my name is Jeff. I'm the host of the radio show that Clarity was just talking about.
5: Chillax, Doug.
0: Yeah, seriously, bro, chill out. This is just a prank phone call.
4: No way.
0: Yeah, dude, your coworker Danny set you up for this.
4: Oh, I bet he did.
0: Yeah. He mentioned that everybody in the office is getting these new AI assistants,
4: so we
0: thought it was a good chance to mess with you.
4: Seriously, I was freaking out. Like, she knew all about me.
0: Yeah, tell me about it, Dirty Dougie.
4: Oh, man, I am done. I am so done with this.
5: Before you leave, Just know I will be watching you, Dirty Dougie.
2: I'm sure you will.

0: Show is done for the day. Remember, you can find all kinds of content, not just stuff that we did on air, but stuff that we also did behind the scenes on our Instagram at Brooke and Jeffrey, which is run by our genius digital producer, Jake.
1: Yeah, he is brilliant.
2: Is this a trap? Are you trapping me?
0: I am.
2: Let's just end the show.
0: I'm trying.
2: I don't like this.
0: You don't like being called a genius?
2: Don't do this to
0: me. Oh, okay.
2: I'm very uncomfortable.
0: Well, that's it for the day. Thank you for listening. Show was produced by me and producer Boyd and our genius.
1: Inseparable
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5: Traffic on the interstate in southern Juneau County was snarled for a time yesterday morning, subsequent to a crash. It occurred in the eastbound lanes of I-90-94 between Linden Station and Mauston at about 4 o'clock. No reports of injuries. Traffic returned to normal at about 7:30. Highway V in the Sauk County town of Winfield will be closed most of the day today and tomorrow for culvert replacements. That's between Green Road and Farber Road. The highway should reopen to traffic at some point tomorrow afternoon. Look for an increase in flight activity over central Wisconsin for the next couple of weeks due to exercises at Volk Field. F-35s, F-16s, and other aircraft will be training daily between 9:30 and 4:30. Aircraft will be operating at supersonic speeds, which may be audible at ground level. The search is underway for a new district attorney in Richland County. Jennifer Harper announced her resignation effective July 13th. The new DA would serve through the end of the term, which ends in January of 2029. Applications are due by mid-June. And the American Red Cross is among the organizations recognizing CPR and AED Awareness Week starting today. It's meant to draw attention to the importance of learning about and using the life-saving technique and medical devices. More than a third of a million cardiac arrests occur outside of hospitals each year. Only about 40% of those patients receive CPR before emergency medical teams arrive. Now you're up to date. I'm Tom Demine, Magnum Media News.
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5: Clearing skies, temperature falling to 50, wind should be calm. Tuesday, sunshine, 79. Tuesday night, mostly clear, 48. Wednesday, sunny, 81. Wednesday night, partly cloudy, 56. Thursday, partly sunny, 83. Thursday night, mostly cloudy, 62. And for Friday, a chance of rain, 84.

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6: Partly sunny today, upper 70s. Wind should be calm. Tonight, partly cloudy, 50. Tomorrow, sunshine, 79. Bar night, mostly clear, 48. Wednesday, sunny, 81. Wednesday night, partly cloudy, 56. And for Thursday, partly sunny, 83.

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1: Here are some stories we are working on today. A crash on the interstate in Juneau County yesterday morning snarled traffic for more than 3 hours. A highway in northern Sauk County will be closed most of the day today and tomorrow for culvert replacement. Richland County is in need of a new district attorney following the resignation of Jennifer Harper. Applications will be accepted through mid-July. There will be an increase in flight activity over central Wisconsin from Volk Field for the next 2 weeks. And this is CPR and AED Awareness Week, meant to draw attention to the importance of learning about the life-saving techniques. Mostly cloudy this afternoon, upper 70s, east winds 5 miles per hour. Tonight, decreasing clouds, 50. Tomorrow, sunny, 79. Tomorrow night, mostly clear, 48. Wednesday, sunshine, 81. Wednesday night, partly cloudy, 56. And for Thursday, partly sunny, 83.

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1: Traffic on the interstate in southern Juneau County was snarled for a time yesterday morning, subsequent to a crash. It occurred in the eastbound lanes of I-90-94 between Linden Station and Mauston at about 4 o'clock. No reports of injuries. Traffic returned to normal at about 7:30. Highway V in the Sauk County town of Winfield will be closed most of the day today and tomorrow for culvert replacements. That's between Green Road and Farber Road. The highway should reopen to traffic at some point tomorrow afternoon. Look for an increase in flight activity over central Wisconsin for the next couple of weeks due to exercises at Volk Field. F-35s, F-16s, and other aircraft will be training daily between 9:30 and 4:30. Aircraft will be operating at supersonic speeds, which may be audible at ground level. The search is underway for a new district attorney in Richland County. Jennifer Harper announced her resignation effective July 13th. The new DA would serve through the end of the term, which ends in January of 2029. Applications are due by mid-June. And the American Red Cross is among the organizations recognizing CPR and AED Awareness Week starting today. It's meant to draw attention to the importance of learning about and using the life-saving technique and medical devices. More than a third of a million cardiac arrests occur outside of hospitals each year. Only about 40% of those patients receive CPR before emergency medical teams arrive. Now you're up to date. I'm Tom Demeen, Magnum Media News.
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1: Clearing skies, temperature falling to 50, wind should be calm. Tuesday, sunshine, 79. Tuesday night, mostly clear, 48. Wednesday, sunny, 81. Wednesday night, partly cloudy, 56. Thursday, partly sunny, 83. Thursday night, mostly cloudy, 62. And for Friday, a chance of rain, 84.

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1: A crash necessitated the closure of the I-90-94 in southern Juneau County yesterday morning. It happened at about 4 o'clock between Linden Station and Mauston. No reports of injuries. The area was cleared and traffic returned to normal at about 7:30. Highway V in Sauk County will be closed for the next couple of days for a culvert replacement project. The highway in the town of Winfield between Farber Road and Green Road is expected to reopen by mid-afternoon tomorrow. Look for an increase in flight activity over central Wisconsin as Volk Field will host the annual Century North exercises for the next couple of weeks. F-16s, F-35s, and other aircraft will be training between 9:30 and 4:30 daily. They will operate at supersonic speeds, which may make sonic booms audible at ground level. The search is on for a new district attorney in Richland County, as Jennifer Harper announced she'll be stepping down July 13th. The new DA would serve through the end of January of 2029, when the term comes to an end. Applications are due June 15th. And the American Red Cross is among the organizations recognizing CPR and AED Awareness Week starting today. It's meant to draw attention to the importance of learning about and using the life-saving techniques and medical devices. 350,000 cardiac arrests occur in the U.S. outside of hospitals each year. Less than half of those receive CPR before emergency medical teams arrive. You can find out about CPR and AED certification courses near you at redcross.org. Now you're up to date. I'm Tom Demeen, Magnum Media News.
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1: Mostly cloudy this afternoon, upper 70s, east winds 5 miles per hour. Tonight, decreasing clouds, 50. Tomorrow, sunny, 79. Tomorrow night, mostly clear, 48. Wednesday, sunshine, 81. Wednesday night, partly cloudy, 56. And for Thursday, partly sunny, 83.

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1: Variable cloudiness tonight near 50, east winds 5 miles per hour. Tomorrow, sunny, 79. Tomorrow night, mostly clear, 48. Wednesday, sunshine, 81. Wednesday night, partly cloudy, 56. Thursday, partly sunny, 83. Thursday night, mostly cloudy, 62. And for Friday, rain possible, 84.

today's best mix. Mix 106. Well, it's your girl Trey Trey. Happy Monday. How was your weekend? Well, I have to let you all know my weekend was very eventful. I moved. I finally moved. So I have been talking about it over the past few weeks, just kind of moving things over from the old place, but it was official on Friday. So I'm in my new home. It's been night three. I think Friday was the first night. So, you know, you're like, oh, what's the first night like in your new place? So just getting adjusted, obviously still unpacking. I also had a 5K over the weekend as well. So it was just like a whirlwind, but all great things. Now I just have to make sure I'm not overwhelming myself because I want to unpack everything and get everything organized, but it takes time. All right. Coming up in the show, I'm going to let you know all things happening around town and celebrity gossip. We got lots to discuss. Dua Lipa got married. I'm going to tell you more about that. Olivia Rodrigo. A different world. So stay tuned. It's all coming up. Mix 106.

0: 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Well, let's take a look at the forecast. The weather has been extremely nice over the weekend. So let's see, tonight mostly cloudy during the early evening, then gradual clearing with a low around 49. And then tomorrow on Tuesday, it's sunny with a high near of 80. Yeah, 80. I think summer is officially here, guys. So yay. All right, coming up, I've got some more celebrity gossip. So Brad Pitt was out on a date night with Inez de Ramon, all smiles, after being snubbed by his son, Maddox. So there's rumors that his son dropped his last name now. So that's the second kid. Isn't that the second kid that's dropped their last name? I don't know. What happened with those two? Stay tuned. It's coming up on Mix 106.
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Mix 106. Well, I saw a headline that Maddox, you know, Brad Pitt and Angelina Jolie's kid dropped the last name Pitt. I saw that. I don't know. It probably was over the weekend. And then I saw this headline where Brad Pitt is all smiles on a date night with Inez de Ramon after being snubbed by his son Maddox. So once upon a time in Hollywood, Brad Pitt and Inez de Ramon had a date night, and the couple stepped out with bright smiles on Friday night, just a day after the actor's son Maddox, whom he shares with his ex Angelina Jolie, filed to legally drop his dad's last name. So I think this is the second kid who has done this already. Don't quote me, though. It could have been the third kid. But I know two kids already have dropped the last name Pitt. What happened between those two?

uplifting and inspiring.

0: be gorgeous. 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Well, the Pregnancy Resource Center that is located in Portage is looking for boys' clothing donations as the season changes. The need for boys' toddler clothes is at an all-time high, and they are asking the community to come together and help them keep their shelves stocked for the children in their community. At this time, they are looking for gently used boy toddler clothes, sizes 2T, 3T, 4T, 5T. Donations can be dropped off Mondays and Thursdays, 9 a.m. to noon, Wednesdays from 4 to 6 p.m. at their location at 306 West Cook Street in Portage, serving Columbia, Sauk, and Marquette counties. For more information, you can head to their website, portagewiprc.com. So to come, we got Justin Bieber, Taylor Swift, and One Republic all coming up on Mix 106.
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2: Variable cloudiness tonight near 50, east winds 5 miles per hour. Tomorrow, sunny, 79. Tomorrow night, mostly clear, 48. Wednesday, sunshine, 81. Wednesday night, partly cloudy, 56. Thursday, partly sunny, 83. Thursday night, mostly cloudy, 62. And for Friday, rain possible, 84.

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Mix 106. Well, Olivia Rodrigo isn't yet in the Rock and Roll Hall of Fame, but she has participated in a few of its induction ceremonies. Now, Rock and Roll Hall of Fame and Museum have arranged an entire day just for Olivia's fans. To celebrate the release of her new album, You Seem Pretty Sad for a Girl So in Love, on June 12th, the Cleveland, Ohio Landmark is hosting Olivia Rodrigo Fan Day from 10 a.m. to 5 p.m. local time. 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

0: 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Well, I don't know if you've been hitting the farmer's market since the weather's gotten nice, but there's the downtown Baraboo Farmer's Market, and they have regional vendors offering fresh produce on the Courthouse Square every Wednesday and Saturday from 8 to 12:30 through October. So find fruits, vegetables, flowers, and more on Oak Street downtown. 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

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Mix 106. Well, I'm a huge fan of A Different World. I used to watch that growing up all the time. And, well, they have a release date for Netflix now. So the series debuts on the streamer on September 24th. And it looks like a new generation joins Hillman College for the show that's set against rituals, humor, and nuances of an HBCU, according to its official description. So I'm really excited to see what this version is, because I always loved, and you know, obviously some of the old characters are probably going to be back in there too. So very excited to see it.

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0: 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Still to come, we've got Olivia Dean, Nicki Minaj, and Chapel Roan all coming up on Mix 106.
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3: Clearing skies, temperature falling to 50, wind should be calm. Tuesday, sunshine, 79. Tuesday night, mostly clear, 48. Wednesday, sunny, 81. Wednesday night, partly cloudy, 56. Thursday, partly sunny, 83. Thursday night, mostly cloudy, 62. And for Friday, a chance of rain, 84.

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Mix 106, well, it's time to give a happy birthday to Colin Farrell. It looks like he turned 50, so happy birthday. He still looks really, really good. I don't know if you've seen him lately. Take a look. He looks great.

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6: Clearing skies, temperature falling to 50, winds should be calm. Tuesday, sunshine, 79. Tuesday night, mostly clear, 48. Wednesday, sunny, 81. Wednesday night, partly cloudy, 56. Thursday, partly sunny, 83. Thursday night, mostly cloudy, 62. And for Friday, a chance of rain, 84.

0: 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Well, there's bingo being held at the Adams Friendship VFW post number 6279. So if you like bingo, you should definitely check this out. 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Packets for the main game start going on sale at 6 p.m. and the cost is just $10. Games start at 7 p.m. with the progressive jackpot half sheets. Those are $3 each and dabbers are just $2. 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Still to come, we got Olivia Dean, Gracie Abrams, and Chapel Roan all coming up on Mix 106.
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3: Magnum Media Sports. The postseason continues for boys' golf teams tomorrow with sectional play across the state. A Division I sectional in Reedsburg. The Reedsburg and Baraboo full teams have qualified. In Division II at Edelweiss in New Glarus, the full teams from Wisconsin Dells and Portage, along with individual golfers from Mauston, Carson Damaski, and Kaysen Messer. And in Division III, a sectional at Trempealeau Mountain, individual golfers from Partyville, Kingston Galetka, and Jared Killerin have qualified. The state meet coming up next Monday and Tuesday at University Ridge. Regional play continues tomorrow on the baseball diamond with regional semifinal action. Softball tomorrow has reached the sectional semifinal round, while in girls soccer, opening round matches tomorrow night. Home talent baseball from the weekend, Reedsburg blank Casanova 13-0. Jack Fenwick struck out 13. Graham Pelton with 3 hits, James Corwith 2 hits and 4 RBI. Jake Wagner 2 hits, 3 RBI and 2 runs scored. Cooper Oaks scored twice with 2 base hits, Connor Adams 2 hits and 2 knocked in. Wisconsin Dells all over Sauk Prairie 13-6. Elsewhere, Poinette lost at Ryo 16-4. For the Indians, Mike Leiderman with 3 hits, Chase Hansen with 2 safeties. The Brewers blanked the Astros yesterday 2-0. Jacob Mizorowski struck out 8 in 7 innings to get the win. Trevor McGill the save. Jake Bowers a 2-run home run. 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

Today's best mix, Mix 106. Well, it's your girl, Trey, signing off on your Monday. I hope you all had a great weekend. The weather has been absolutely amazing. So I'm sure many of you are having lots of fun already this summer. What plans do you have this summer? Do you have a list? I think I'm starting to make a list of like the things that I definitely want to do. Maybe head up to Door County, Lake Geneva, farmers markets, of course, hit the farmers markets. I'm coming up with a summer list. So I'll be back tomorrow talking all things happening around town. And of course, your celebrity gossip. So I will talk to you all then on Mix 106.

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1: Tom Tiffany knows what Wisconsin needs for a better future.
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5: Variable cloudiness tonight, near 50, east winds 5 miles per hour. Tomorrow, sunny, 79. Tomorrow night, mostly clear, 48. Wednesday, sunshine, 81. Wednesday night, partly cloudy, 56. Thursday, partly sunny, 83. Thursday night, mostly cloudy, 62. And for Friday, rain possible, 84.

environment you've been for me for all this time. And I love you, and no one is freaking fun here. Yeah.